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Patty Loveless, You Don't Even Know Who I Am. And Brady Seals there, Country As a Boy Can Be. We still do that at Linda's socials every, once a month, fourth Friday of the month. Castle Hill are a bowling club if you want to turn up. And Country Boy, the dance, yes, was by Red Hot and Electric Line Dancers from Australia. Yeah, Red Hot, that's Kelvin. Red Hot and Country. And Bill and Pam Munshill from Electric Line Dancers, they wrote the dance Country Boy, that we still do. And hello to those people who put something to say, comments on the Facebook, Line Dancer Radio Facebook chat page. We've got Anne Spears, good morning, good evening everyone, hello Anne. Linda Lee said hello everyone, a little bit late, well people turn up late, they have to leave, they whatever. So, and Elizabeth, a little bit late, well people turn up late, they have to leave, they Whatever. So, and Elizabeth Reed, well, Jenna Spark there, hello, hope

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Lou Catlin and Joan Catlin with Lou's Lounge, starting immediately after the Hits and Memories shows. 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

Keith Urban, one of his ballads, Arms of Mary, same name dance by Michael Viralubos from Lobos from Australia, now living in Greece, and Police, Message in a Bottle from 1979. I remember that really well. Dance by Lady Lace from the UK, appropriately titled SOS. And hello to Margaret Ann, giving us a like there on the Line Ends Radio Facebook chat. Please feel free to put your likes, your comments, your pictures, anything that you would like to say hello on Facebook chat. Birthdays for the 2nd of June in 1941, Rolling Stones drummer Charlie Watts was born. And on this day, the 2nd of June in 1962, Ray Charles' cover of Don Gibson's I Can't Stop Loving You hit number one on the Billboard. I think Ray Charles is certainly a definitive version, and Elvis's version, I think, is the other one that are the two most popular.

I could show you a good time. Let me show you a good time. The minute you walked in the joint,

0: It's Fun Time Friday with the Lightning Lads, David and Darren. 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
1: Yes, they are back. 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
1: Hush Hush there by Mira Omar from 2025, danced by Gary O'Reilly, Maggie Gallagher, Shane McKeever and Fred Whitehouse all together. And Shirley Bassey's classic 1967, Hey Big Spender, dances by, from the USA, by Joe and John Kinzer. And here's Jody Messina.

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Cliff Richard's classic What a Memory, Living Doll from 1959, and Joe DiMassina, I'm All Right from 1998, danced by Robert Spinato of Australia in 2024, was also called I'm All Right. And just to remind you, there's a few shows we don't have jingles for. One of them is Wednesday, 7 p.m. UK time, A World of Dance with Dave Bancroft live. So if you can catch that up, 7 o'clock, as I say, tomorrow night on Line Dance Radio with Dave Bancroft, A World of Dance. And on this day, on this day, whatever day, whatever year it was, it must have been in the 60s, I think, Mark Waugh and his twin brother, Steve Waugh, were born. Now, they were born in Bankstown because I was born in Bankstown. I was living in Bankstown at the time, and they were playing at the local Oval. But, of course, they became Australian cricket captain, Steve Waugh. And Mark Waugh, Australian cricket all-rounder, with 128 tests. His brother, twin brother, Steve Waugh, if you're into cricket, also an all-rounder. He was the captain. He did 168 tests. He scored 10,927 runs at an average of 51.06, which is brilliant, and some of the best. And he did 32 centuries, and his highest score was 200. Now, coincidentally, on June the 2nd, 1989, same day of the year, Steve Smith, Australian captain, cricket captain, batsman. He's been captain recently. He was captain until he got in a bit of trouble. His highest score was 239. He has broken many of Don Bradman's long-standing records. So funny, Steve Waugh, Mark Waugh, and Steve Smith, all born on the same day of June. And I wonder whether maybe you could try to make your babies born on the 2nd of June. They might be world famous cricketers.

Mamas and the Papas, 1965. Do you remember the hippie time? I was certainly one of those hippies, and I was certainly anti-war and anti all that sort of stuff. I was going to end up in jail. I was not going to be conscripted or not even go in the army. I wouldn't have shoot a gun, pick up a gun, none of that stuff. So from that time, luckily, Whitlam got in, and I didn't have to make that stand. But I did verbally in lots of ways at the time. Anyway, California Dreamin', the Mamas and the Papas. And also, Don't Make Me Come to Tulsa, Wade Hayes, Terry Hogan's Tulsa Slide.

There's KC and the Sunshine Band there and Boogie Shoes. Were you boogieing in your boogie shoes in 1975? And also Rob Fowler there from last year and his 2341 studios and all the AI equipment that he's got and Stomp 234. Now, on this day, the 2nd of June in 1975, it was first recorded Snowfall in London on this day. I can't believe that they didn't have snow in some other time. They've been recording things since the Magna Carta and before in London. So surely there must have been snow in London before 1975.

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This Ain't No Thinkin' Thing by Trace Adkins, the dance by Kathy Snow from the USA from 2023, and This Ain't No Thinkin' Thing, and Bells and Blake Wood with Crazy As Me from 2025, and a dance by Belinda and Willie Jung from Australia, same name, Crazy As Me. And just to remind you, unfortunately, I will be doing my last Hits and Memories show on the 16th of June. I had an operation on my neck spine, C5, C6, in April a year ago, and unfortunately, it's really good, but I get really severe neck and shoulder cramp when I do computer work, any sort of computer work. So this takes about 8 hours to produce of this show, including on-air time. But do not despair. The Linus Radio team have asked me to promote Lou's Lounge, which will be starting when I finish, the week after I finish, Tuesday the 23rd, same time, same station, 8 a.m. Tuesday UK time, 5 p.m. Sydney time. Lou's Lounge with Lou and Joan Catlin, who were helping produce this show. That sort of was trying to help me reduce the number of hours on the computer, but unfortunately, even on my own, it's still a problem. So Lou's Lounge starting Tuesday 23rd, 8 a.m. Tuesday UK time.

Dumbling in Chris Norman and Susie Quattro from 1978. That long ago. What a memory on Hits and Memories with Greg North from Sydney, Australia. Sandy Kerrigan, the choreographer for the dance of the same name. That does bring us to the last track of the evening. Thank you for your comments, memories and pictures. Please tell a friend about Line Dancer Radio. Now, just on this day in 1994, Indonesian censors banned Steven Spielberg's Schindler's List. Now, Schindler's List was actually written by an Australian, the book, and by Thomas Keneally. I wonder, makes you think, why would you ban a book of such magnitude and such morality and such ethical content? Well, think about it. Tell me what you think. Why would Indonesia ban such a thing? Maybe because it was just so sad. But it wasn't for those people who survived. Thank you. Joining me on Line Dancer Radio. See you next time with more hits and memories. Here's Brooks and Dunn.

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1: Welcome to the show. It is 6 p.m. here on the eastern coast of the United States, sitting here in Charlotte. Beautiful weather, 60s, 70s. I'm not even quite sure what the weather is. Haven't been outside. Spent this entire day sitting inside trying to get caught up in all my work. So, cool thing is I have two people waiting in the green room. We'll call it the green room. Not sure why it's green, but we got Ray Akuta and Rosie Montari both in queue, ready to join today's call. We're going to talk a lot about marathon. Actually, the entire show, with one exception, is going to be marathon related. So we have Ray joining us. He has won the USLDCC. So this is the annual U.S. Competition round that takes a number of steps, and I'll have him talk a little bit about it. We'll play some of the music that he dances to and some of the music he has choreographed to. And of course, we got Rosie. Oh, look at that. Perfect. I got just got word from Chris and Mark here to tell us what they're teaching. This is Thursday is our sponsors of the show here. But we have Rosie that I'm gonna have her jump in right now. She's in the car. And she's got something important she needs to announce. So we're going to get that right out of the way right now.
2: Oh, echo.
3: Oh, echo, yeah.
1: All right.
3: Craig, I'm so sorry. I don't know how to... I just see that I'm connected. I don't see anything about speaker or anything like that. So I apologize. Do you want me to lower my volume?
1: No, just hold on. I'm going to mute you for the moment here, and I'm going to tell you what we're going to do. So, Rosie, actually, you could talk to it. Why don't you go ahead and say what it is you have been doing with the LDF, and I'm going to go ahead and mute myself.
3: Okay. Hi, everybody. Yes, as Craig said, this is Rosie Montari calling in from New Jersey, from the Jersey Shore. I am the event director of New York State Align, but I'm also a proud ambassador of the LDF, and I'm also on the grant committee. Last November, New York State Align celebrated its 10th anniversary, and I've been very grateful and very blessed with the support I have from the dance community. We've sold out every year, and I just felt I wanted to give something back, so I offered a free full weekend in November of 2026, and all expense paid except for the travel, but it's valued at over $1,500 US, and we have been trying to come up with a good time and day to do the raffle, and I thought, you know, when we ended it at the end of May, and I thought, let me see if I can get my good friend Craig to do the raffle, on the radio. So that's what we're planning to do. There was 295 raffle tickets sold. Some people have more than one, and some people have as many as 10. But we have all 295 here, and through the magic of technology, Craig is going to announce the winner.
1: Right. So I actually have Donna here. She is my auditor, my not so independent auditor, I guess you're not yet. So I'm going to do a little video. So I'm going to have her grab the camera and not get any of the, I vacuumed, but not that well. You do have to hit record though. All right. So what I have sitting in front of me is Betty Drummond sent us this list earlier today. So we have, as Rosie said, 295 entries. I think it ended up being 121 people that ultimately donated to the LDF, and with that, they're getting an entry into the full weekend that is the pass itself plus the hotel, and of course, it's an all-inclusive weekend in November, so all the food as well. So what I have in front of me is wheelofnames.com. I entered in 295. Donna's going to zoom in here real quick. Show you the 295 right there. You can speak. You can say hello.
4: I can't see. Oh, yes, 295, my old lady.
1: All right, so there's nothing like exciting about this, short of there's a button. It's going to make the wheels go, and here we go. And here we go. No sound effects.

0: to be on my staff many years ago. That's wonderful news. I just want to announce the amount of money we raised with the raffle was $3,009, American dollars, and of course that'll be converted to British pound sterling for the LDF. Okay, Greg, thank you so much for doing this for me.
1: So stay on just for a little bit.
2: Stay on just for a little bit. So I'm going to
1: mute you.
2: So I'm not echoing.
1: So I'm sure
0: there's something that says echo cancellation. Do I hit that?
1: Go ahead.
2: Yeah, go ahead.
0: Okay. Switch on when using speakers. I don't know what that means. I'm sorry. We'll have to practice this for next week.
2: All right.
0: I'm sorry.
1: All right. Let me go ahead and mute you.
2: Let me go ahead and mute you, but stay on. I want this next gentleman to.
1: All right, so that was Rosie in the car. Of course, Bruno is likely driving. And congratulations, Debbie Pencoast. You have won the all-inclusive trip. Of course, you got to get yourself there, but we're going to see you there. I saw you this last weekend, so that's wonderful. So, gentlemen, I have on the line is Mr. Ray Okuda. And, of course, Ray, I'm sure you're going to want to say something to Rosie. So go right ahead.
3: Oh, hi. Well, thanks for having me, Craig.
1: Yeah.
3: And, to Rosie, I can't express how much I love Rosie Moltari, and she is the reason I'm here. I didn't even know that there were choreography competitions, and she saw that I had written the dance, and we saw it, and she's like, "You should compete." And I said, "I don't even know what you mean." And then she explained it to me and sent me things, and then I started. So I kind of owe, you know, the first step and the first push to Rosie. And Rosie has trained me on step sheet writing and has given me feedback and has been such a valuable support. I can't express how much I love that woman.
1: And Ray, you and I have something in common because it was Rosie that got Donna and I into the circuit world as well. So 5 years ago, we knew nothing about this world.
3: Yep. Absolutely. I say, especially at Nightsaw, because when you go, you truly do experience. But I always say that Rosie is magic. And when you go to Nightsaw, you get to experience the Rosie magic of whether you've never met her before, it's your first time there or anything, she knows you. And you feel like you have, the director knows you personally. And it feels such like a home experience that weekend. So if you've never been, I always recommend it because of how she handles everyone there and all the dancers that show up. And even with like the meals and the table settings, and sometimes you're put with people you don't know, but it's crazy how magically, like, we always, every table I've been at with people I've just met, I've had things in common with, and I still talk to you to this day every time. So like I said, Rosie magic.
1: Yep. I would say that Rosie magic. There you go, Rosie. You got magic. Yeah, and I would agree. And, you know, of course, me personally, I kind of have a preference for the DJ over at Nightsaw, just saying. All right. So, Ray, we're going to talk a little bit. So, congratulations. Of course, you have won.
3: Thank you.
1: First place, USLDCC over at...
3: I did.
1: And what is the dance that you won with? Talk
3: a little bit that. I won with my intermediate nightclub called Friends Don't.
1: And the cool thing is, I retelling the story when I talked to him on, it's just like a year ago, I can remember sitting right outside of Imperial D, and I just came out of, what was the class you just came out of? I can't remember what it was.
3: It was called Waiting for You. It was by Tim Johnson, but Debbie Rushton was teaching it.
1: Oh, thank you. All right, hold on. I'm going to throw that up here. Thank you, because I actually mentioned that dance to Debbie when I saw her this weekend, because it absolutely is an incredible.
3: I talked with her too about it when she was talking to me after the contest, after like the results and everything. She was congratulating me, and I said, you know, I told her the whole story.
1: ABC dance, nightclub ABC. It was taught on a late Sunday afternoon, actually last class, Sunday afternoon, last year, marathon. Debbie Rushton taught it. It's a Tim Johnson dance. Going to play this. But the uniqueness about this is the first time. I think you said first time you got out of your box.
3: Yep. I decided that I needed to try other styles of dance, of line dances, and see what they're about. And, you know, because up until then, I was like, I just do the fun one.

0: I just do these. You know, I felt like this was my wheelhouse. So I was like, you know what? I'm going to try a nightclub. I have never tried it before. I didn't know much about it. And I was like, you know what? I'm going to go experience. And I went to that class with Debbie, and I spent the first half of it with my brain melting and exploding, trying to figure out what was going on. I was like, what is even happening? And then at one point, halfway through the lesson, it just clicked. I noticed that Debbie wasn't, she wasn't counting as much as she was like singing the numbers. She was saying them like in the rhythm of like the lyrics. And in my head, it just went, oh, okay. Like, it's not just a straight structure. It's about like kind of feeling and moving with what's happening. And it's more about feel than it is about like just staying in tempo. And then like after that, it just kind of
1: clicked.
0: And then after that, I was kind of hooked on nightclubs, and I've been doing them ever since.
1: And of course, Your Friends Don't is a nightclub, right?
0: It is.
1: So that, there you go. So that's kind of cool. That a year ago we had that conversation. You're like, I got out of my box, and here you go, winning with the nightclub. Well, we're going to get to your dance. I'm going to play that next. But I do want to go back and play that Waiting for You, because I literally walked out of that last year. Same thing. I walked in. I didn't learn A, picked it up on the fly, because it's not that hard. Picked up B, which I love, and then C wasn't that hard either. But I'm going to have to play it, because I don't know why this one didn't take off here in the States, and I wish it would have. So let's go ahead and play that. I'm going to mute you here, and we're going to get Waiting for You, and this is a Tim Johnson.

0: right. That is definitely one that I'm hoping that will come back here and be taught sometime before everyone goes home on a Sunday. I'm just going to go right into your friends down here. Any story on the song or on the dance itself you want to share before I play it?
1: Sure. My friend Alyssa actually sent me the song, and she knew I was looking for songs to write to build up, you know, enough dances to have to compete, because you need a lot. and that was, it spoke to me, and I was like, I want to put a nightclub in because I want to show that I've grown over the season, that I have a range now, and that I've taken the feedback the judges have given me, and I've improved, and I've worked on so many facets of what I do. So it was just important for me to do something like this, and to just feel every bit of it and every move I made. And I wrote, the first version had way too many things in it, to be honest. So I edited out a lot and put more moves that are just feel and just more situational. And it's the balance of taking those things out that really let it breathe and feel the way it does.
0: I like that. I like to let it breathe.
1: Yeah, I'm really proud of it.
0: Well, you should be. I mean,
1: you're, thank you. Thank you.
0: You're going to Blackpool. You should be proud of that one, right?
1: Yes, I'm very proud of it. You know, the win in itself, on top of just me being able to show what I've learned.
0: Cool. All right, so let me go ahead and play that. Before I do, I would say I'll Be Waiting as Cian Ducrot. I'm not sure how to pronounce that, but that was, I'll Be Waiting here. But let's go ahead and get to Friends Don't. So this is Friends Don't. The artist is Alexander Stewart and Lauren Spencer Smith. Here you go.

0: Absolutely beautiful song, and the dance as well. And of course, I saw you out there each time you were dancing it, singing along to it. So it definitely had touched you in the way that I'm hoping it's touching everybody else. So real quick, in Facebook, you got a lot of congratulations out there. So we have Ayne Miller has joined us. We have Andrew Williams, who has joined as well. Of course, Donna, who is my producer. She hasn't told me I've done nothing wrong as of yet. So that's coming, though, but it hasn't happened yet. Of course, Luke Caitlin is connected. She's over there in Australia, in Canberra. Got to say that right. And Lou is going to be joining Lion Dancer Radio, so she'll be joining us soon. And, of course, Betty Drummond. So, Betty Drummond, you know who Betty Drummond is, of course. And she is the, I'll say, I refer to her as the queen, the royal queen of Lion Dancer Radio, Lion Dance Foundation, the CBAs. And, of course, she's got an incredible, legacy for this community. And she wanted to make sure that you got your step sheets, all of them, because I know you got a bunch of them over on Lion Dancer Web. So make sure that Lion Dancer Web gets there. Because that's where, you got your CBAs, get all the nominees. You'll be voting on Lion Dancer Web. So make sure your step sheets get out there as well as, obviously they're out on Copper Knob. So
1: I will get right on that.
0: Yes, yeah, absolutely. You got a bunch of them. So let's talk a little bit. So real quick, you had a number. So there was three sections, three different categories. We had intermediate, advanced, phrased, and then beginner, improver. So
1: yes.
0: List was down. So we only hit about six people. So it's a smaller group this year, but it wasn't six dances. It was actually quite a bit. You brought one per category. And you were there with Miranda and Connor. We had Lisa Wetzler, Raquel Reynolds, Cody Lutz, who I think you choreographed Mayberry Memories with, right?
1: Was that, I did, yes. Yeah,
0: okay. And then Frederick Hodgkin. Go ahead.
1: Yep. It was kind of a surreal moment as well, especially with Cody, having written Mayberry Memories with him and getting to stand up there with him as well. And also having Mayberry Memories taught by John Robinson the same weekend, it was just kind of like everything kind of fell in line in a strange fate way.
0: Well, you want to know, it's also a little ironic is that up 77 from where I'm sitting right here is a little town called Mount Airy. That is the town that Mayberry is based on. So you can actually go up there and kind of get that Mayberry feeling. So I'm going to go ahead and play that one for you. Mayberry Memories, this is Cody and Ray. And I think you guys, this was one of your competitions. I'll have you talk about that when we come back. But
1: sure.
0: Here's Mayberry Memories by Ryan Larkins.

0: Memories.
1: All right. So that was Mayberry Memories. And of course, it sounded like Gomer Pyle, but it was not. It was Ryan Larkins there. All right. So, Ray, I got to ask you. So, if you want to give a real short, as a matter of fact, I talked to Jen Cameron while we were there doing the competition, and I'm going to have her on the show talking a little bit about the USLDCC. But if you don't mind, tell the listeners what you had to go through this year to get to just get to marathon, which is the finale.
2: Sure. You have the qualifying events, like Fun in the Sun, Bliss, which was a new qualifier this year. Some of the other ones, Edge, Hot, and Four Line Dance Classic, I believe, are all of them. You can attend as many of them as you'd like, but you do have to do at least two in order to qualify for finals. And any time you received a first or a second place in a category, that got you one entry into the finals. For me personally, this season, I went to Fun in the Sun, and I got a first place with Take Your Vibes and Go in Beginner Improver. So that got me my Beginner Improver spot. I went to Bliss out in Reno, excellent event with Dustin Sierra, and did theirs. I came in second with a dance called Deep in the Phrase. So that's my phrased entry. And then I went to Florida Line Dance Classic in December, and I got first place in Intermediate Advanced. So I got that entry with my dance called Make My Heart Go. And then that got me one entry each into the finals, into each category.
1: So that I did not realize that. So you had three entries in the finals here, and that was because you got first or second place in some of the qualifiers. So if, yep. Did not know that. So that's pretty cool. So I'm going to actually play that, yeah. Taking Vibes You Go. And I do have to apologize. It sounds like you're just drinking a lot of Sprite.
2: Me?
1: Yeah, there's something on the thing. I can't do anything about it. It's just like every once in a while, there's like a little burping sound. No, that's not him burping. It's something with technology here. So that's, I just want to make sure.
2: I'm not even drinking anything right now. I swear.
1: All right, but the one I will say, the Take Your Vibes and Go, and I'll tell you, down here, it's actually gone gangbusters pretty much any night I'm DJing. Especially in the honky tonk, sure, Taking Vibes and Go. It's definitely getting requested and getting played. So I'm going to play that one for you. Of course, this one you won in which one?
2: Fun in the Sun.
1: Fun in the Sun. All right. So this is Take Your Vibes and Go, Keto, featuring Kalo Brazzi. And you know what? Damn it. I'm going to force you guys to say the names of these, what do you call it, artists of these songs. Pain in the butt, trying to... Okay. Here we go. This is Take Your Vibes and Go.

0: Vibes and Go.
1: All right, so that was Take Your Vibes and Go. And, of course, that's now your that is your shirt logo this well, at least I'll say this year. So everyone's wearing your Take Your Vibes and Go shirts all over the place here in Charlotte. I'm going to follow up and play Make My Heart Go, but I'm going to have you call in what the name of the artists are because I'm tired of twisting my tongue.
2: I think it's Edetto. I'm not sure myself.
1: Featuring Nacha and Corbs. Whatever happened to John and Michael? All right, so here we go with Make My Heart Go.

0: It was Make My Heart Go, and you had won in Classic with that one.
1: Correct.
0: All right, so part of the show in which I step back and say, okay, so I'm curious. Like, when did you start dancing, and what was the first dance that ever you got on the floor? I'm like, I actually think I like this.
1: Yeah. So I technically started line dancing when I was about 10. My parents were
0: so what, into six, it. 6 years ago?
1: Yeah, exactly. Yeah. and my mom would come back and she would teach me dances in the living room. And funny enough, the very first line dance I ever learned was Trashy Women.
0: So, and, yeah. Go ahead.
1: And then she would, every now and then they would bring me out to like an American Legion or like a VFW for a line dance night. And I would get to go out and I would get to go do that. And everyone thought I was this cute little kid that knew a couple dances.
0: So which one was the one that said, okay, mom, I actually now like to do this instead of you dragging me out? What was the dance?
1: Oh, I never had to be dragged out.
0: No,
1: I
0: was okay, always all right, dancing. All right. So the funny thing is, so Ray, we actually have another thing in common in that as well, that Prospectors was one of your home dance halls. And of course, I hear Trashy Women. I'm like, man, we did that. And when I used to DJ Trashy Women every night, and that is the dance, people, just make sure.
1: It was a guaranteed play.
0: Yeah, it absolutely was. That and Sleazy Slide when the gentleman get whip the belts off, and oh my God, yeah. So those were the days. All right, so I'm going to play Trashy Women. And I keep telling everyone, we've done Trashy Women and then Trashy Couples on the Outside. So everything we call in the club and Prospectors always had a Couples on the Outside and a line dance on the inside. So here we go with Trashy Women with Confederate Railroad.

0: I'd love to know what honky tonk these days are playing that particular song. But yeah, thanks for bringing back the memories. That's and for Betty Drummond's sake, you're not on a farm. You're not sitting in the pigsties and listening. It's not the pigs grunting that's making that. No, that's hilarious. No, Betty, you know, not everybody that listens to country music are in the pigsties. But then again, I haven't cleaned my bedroom in a while. So, all right. So I know I got to do a commercial. Let me get a commercial out of the way. And when we come back, I wanted to go through your top five. And I think Donna will be pleased with two of your top five. So I think you share that. So let me get this commercial out of the way. We'll come right back.
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0: And again, check out all the different Line Dance Radio shows that we got coming out. I think there's three more shows that are going to be announced shortly, and Donna and I are going to have a show that we're going to be doing once a month coming at some point soon, as soon as Donna can decide what our jingle is. Hello. All right, Ray. So I gave you some time to think. Actually, we already cheated. You gave me the top five, but I'd love to be able to go through some of these and play some of the and there's a story behind one of them that I want you to tell. Because you mentioned Dustin Sierra. Here's your, you know, here's your lead into the particular one I'm calling you out on. So tell us the story about the first time you were on the stage at Marathon. And
2: yeah.
0: Why you wear pool boy t-shirts.
2: Yes, yes, yes. So last year at Marathon, I went just to go and see how it was going and, you know, to check out the event. It was recommended to me by Kayla Cosgrove, actually. And so I went and I told Dustin I was going, and he asked me if I wanted to demo with him. And I said, sure, absolutely. If you want me to, absolutely. So he said, we need a third person to make the one section look good because it looks weird with two people. And that's the conga line part. So I said, sure, send me the step sheet because I'm a step sheet learner first. And when I'm on my own, and then I'm a video person. So I said, how long is it? And he says, it's just 264 counts. And I said, you need to send it to me now. I need to get started. So I went and I demoed with him, with Dustin and Sierra, and had a blast. And then it got called for finals and we went out to go do it again. And as we're walking out, it's actually on their video. If you go on their demo video on the on YouTube, when they call them out, and, you know, welcome to the, Scott Blevins goes, welcome to the stage, Dustin and Sierra, when they're dancing around Scott, and they goes, oh, and they brought their pool boy. I guess because at that point in time, Scott did not know my name, so and then that stuck for the entire weekend. I had everyone there just calling me pool boy, and I would answer because polite. And they just really wanted to ask me what my real name was so they didn't have to call me that. But I decided to own it, and I bought a pool boy shirt, and I started wearing it around and just had fun with it.
0: I was going to say, and you owned it. You definitely owned it. Yeah. I saw your pool boy shirt on the when you were demoing this weekend as well. So, of course, the dance is
2: Transcendental Cha, which, funny enough, they won with it, and they could not stay for their teach block at 10 a.m. They had their only flight they could get home was well before that. So they subbed me in since I was the only other person there that knew it. And I took over their teach block. I might be the first and maybe only person to have taught the 10 a.m. USLDCC champion block 2 years in a row.
0: That's true. That's true.
2: Yeah.
0: And I
2: taught 264 counts in 50 minutes.
0: And that song was Transcendental Cha-Cha. This is one of those that I call it an audience participation dance.
2: Absolutely.
0: I'm going to play it for you here. This is Transcendental Cha, and it's Tom Carty.
3: Welcome to the Interplanetary Ballroom, the only dance hall playing hits from the past, present, and future temporal sectors simultaneously. A little warning to all our dancers tonight who only perceive in three dimensions, this next one's a bit of a doozy.

0: All right, so we got a couple more people that joined us out on Facebook. So I wanted to say hello to Martha. I saw Martha this weekend. Of course, we're going to be getting together. Both of us, Ray, you and I, are going to be working with her out there in Gettysburg in November prior to NYSOL. So November is going to be busy for us. Of course, we have Debbie Rushton on here as well. It was lovely meeting you and talking to you. We were talking about Wait For It. Was it Wait For It? Not Wait For It. Oh, my God.
1: Waiting For You.
0: Thank you. That was it. A little bit earlier today about you getting that 10 o'clock teach, and both of us wishing that would have been taught a lot earlier. I think, Ian, you said a couple of people in the U.S. Have been dancing it, but certainly not enough. Of course, we got plenty and plenty to dance, but we'll just add that one to the list. Of course, we got Peggy Williams, who is Peggy's working on dinner. So, Andrew, I don't know why you're not working on dinner for Peggy. That's kind of what I'm thinking you got to do. And, of course, Martha is talking to Ray Mueller, who we affectionately refer to as Spinny Guy, and Ray's up in your location as well. All right, so that was that's number three on your list of top five, and I know it's always the toughest, so I'm curious which ones you wanted to share with us.
1: Well, I mean, since Donna's right there, I have to talk about my all-time favorite line dance. I call it the goat of line dances because it's just it's the funnest dance you can do. It's impossible. Yeah, say what? Mars Attack?
0: Oh my God, you're not supposed to say it. I was gonna have them guess it.
1: Oh, sorry. I'm too excited about it.
0: And Betty, I'm guessing the pigs are loving whatever it is they put out because they're actually pretty. You're not kidding. They sound pretty. Sorry, Ray. It's had nothing to do with that. So yes, Mars Attack. That's your number one. And I Donna never has a number one, but that's definitely up there. And I think the first time Donna ever did it was a UCWDC Big Apple that I can remember going up to somebody long before I line dance and told them, my wife wants chocolate. I didn't even know what the dance was, you know. But okay, this is Rachel's Mars Attack. This one has come roaring back, and I'm loving it as well. Here you go, Mars Attack by Soul Control, or Chocolate by Soul Control.

0: I was going to say, and at the day in the time, it was, of course, it was Chill Factor. It was Mars Attack, Cool Whip, and Caliente. Those were the Fab Four back in the day that were the, I would say, the hyped up faster dances back then. So you can add that to Trashy Women and Sleazy Slide. All right. So we got a couple more on your list. I'm going to play one more, and then I'm going to turn it over to you to kind of give advice and, you know, last minute thoughts for everybody here. So why don't you rattle off the rest of your list and pick one to play, your choice.
1: Yeah. I think the one I'm going to pick is one, because we talk so much, and a lot of things that happen in the news of line dance world is always in the intermediate, advanced, you know, upper level dances, especially in the event world. But one of my favorite dances is actually an absolute beginner. I have such a great time with it. I'll always dance it. It's just always fun. And that's Dustin and Sierra's Flow Rider.
0: Oh, I thought you were going to say Sound of Silence.
1: That's not. I mean, I love that one. But,
0: I'll play that. So Flow Rider, that Dustin Sierra's. And you know what? Absolutely. Who cares? If it makes you feel good, who cares? Yeah. It's just a great little dance. All right, so I'm going to play that one.
1: The level doesn't matter.
0: Yeah. But the other two that you wanted to go ahead and share your other two in your top five, and I know it's only today's top five. Tomorrow will change, but.
1: my favorites are Sound of Silence, Guyton Muddy, and Ain't Misbehaving, also Guyton Joe and Amy.
0: And what a pleasure it was last year. You were there last year when you were in the pizza party last year when it was Amy, Joe, and Guyton all dancing Ain't Misbehaving.
1: Oh, yeah. And when they do it like a partner?
0: Well, yeah, they had Guyton had cape formation with Joe and Amy. That was something special. But let's get the Flow Rider here for you. This is Flow Rider by Flo Rida and Sage the Gemini.

0: And that was Flo Rida. All right. So, Ray, I know you got a class that starts in about 3 minutes here. But I'm going to give you the opportunity to, for anybody else out there looking to get into some of the choreo competition, what piece of advice do you have for them that you kind of wish you knew or that you got when you first started out?
1: I would say it's okay to take the risk to try the thing that's different, you know, make the leap and just go for it. In terms of, it's not really a competition. It's not, you're not against each other. You know, it's almost like a camaraderie in the competition. I've made friends with every competitor. It was like a reunion at finals with everybody. You know, we've all talked to each other. We all support each other. We've all pushed each other. And that's one of the best takeaways from competing. The judges' feedback is so valuable. It's everything. I think about things that the choreographers have told me about writing and those advice and those tips that they've given me. Every time I write now, and it's only made my writing better. So it's absolutely worth it to just go and do it. You know, if you're not sure about it, just go for it anyway and try. If you're nervous about it, you know, lean on your competitors, or if I'm there, lean on me. I'll talk you through it. I'll help, you know. It's such a rewarding experience. The audience is there because they want to see what you got. You know, everybody, no one's out there to judge you. They're looking for it. They want to see, you know, something new, something different, and you know, you have it. So go for it.
0: Cool. I love that. And it's funny because Sunshine and Line, they had the whole competition group with Sovereign Soul. And that was the one takeaway that I saw, is that every single one of them were cheering on. I mean, you're cheering on the person that's likely going to beat you, but you're cheering them on as if you know, really great community. So, Ray, thank you very much for joining. Congratulations to you.
1: Thank you.
0: Heading off to, Blackpool for the...
1: Yeah.
0: That is going to be a great experience for you. And I think, does it also mean that you're returning to Marathon next year?
1: I mean, I wouldn't say no if I was.
0: Yeah, okay. Well, you already got two teaches, so all right, sir. Well, I'll let you go. I appreciate the time, and thank you very much for joining
1: us. Thank you so much.
0: All right.
1: Thank you. And one small thing, but I just wanted to make sure I quick mention this, but I don't know if you remember, but the very first time I ever took the stage and held a mic as a line dance instructor, you and Donna were there. You came to check it out and support my very first teach ever. And I always remember that, and you were very supportive and very encouraging.
0: And thank you.
1: Because
0: there is something, and I'm sorry, I know you got to go, but the last thing I want to say, thank you for that, because the one thing that we will absolutely respect, the fact that you guys went out and not you guys, but you went out and compete up in the club at Prospectors when you're DJing. Every night you get 12 people coming up and saying, hey, I got this choreography. It's my friend's choreography. And all I got to do is turn to them and say, every third person in this building has something up on Copper Knob. And I said, if you really do want to get your dances out there, you really want to try to improve and get yourself, seen and getting your dance seen, you got to start competing. You got to put yourself out there. So I absolutely give you a lot of credit and respect the fact
1: that you
0: went out there and really competed. You did it right. So, all right, when we let you go, we'll get to a commercial. We'll come back. We'll start talking marathon. Yes. Thanks. Have a good one.
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0: All right, so we're back here. This is our second hour of the Line Dance Marathon, and I tell you, I am still trying to recover here. I will say thank you very much to Scott and Gene Garr, who are the directors of the Line Dance Marathon. As everyone has heard, JP has stepped back from DJing. He took a retirement, and of course left a huge hole in the line dance world here, at least in the United States. And some of those opportunities came to me, and I will say thank you. It's stressed up to up until the first play on Thursday, knowing that I was stepping in to take the mic for the late nights after Jill Babinek over at Line Dance Marathon, and oh my God. You know, to to know who is I was following, and to know that when you look at the Line Dance Marathon, it's the top of the top. You know, the talent and the professionalism of those that are professionalism of those that are attending and teaching at the Line Dance Marathon, and of course, Line Dance Marathon is the final for the USLDCC, which in itself is a incredible organization. So thank you again to Scott and Gene for having me and trusting me with the microphone and the music. And of course, 2 a.m. on Thursday night, I think it was 4:23 on Friday, but I can't remember. It was literally two nights out of this week. It was sun up, sundown. We saw the sun cresting the morning, coming through the curtains as we're all getting ready to go to bed. So, whew, still tired. Anyways, so Line Dance Marathon. This is the longest running line dance event in the United States. And listening to Scott talk about Gene Garr, who he has partnered with the later part of the Line Dance Marathon, 33 years for this event. And it's huge. So it's up in Raleigh, Durham, outside, right outside the airport. Five rooms. So this is main ballroom, Imperial Empire, Emperor Dian Royal, and Imperial's huge. This thing is huge. Reminds me of that, airplane terminal, not a terminal, but an airplane where they park them, garage, whatever it's called. Anyways, but marathon is exactly what it is. So it starts 12 o'clock on Thursday. So 12 to 12:50 on Thursday. Four rooms are going with lessons. You go right up until 6:45 when you have all the demos and for the Friday. And you got a very short break before you start dancing at 8:30. And that, again, went up to 2 a.m. And apparently I was supposed to do a lot more than 2 a.m., but I'm glad I did. So I was up 10 a.m. for the USLDCC competition piece, so I'm glad I didn't miss that one. But the next day, again, starts at 10 a.m., goes right up until 6:30 p.m., and then 8 p.m. until, 4:23? So there is no break. There is no lunch break. A little bit of a dinner break, but you just keep going. It truly is a marathon, and again, don't make the mistake Donna and I did, where we literally walked in our first, this is officially, marathon was our first ever

my closet and take a shirt off the rack. And the show itself was just, I think that's ready, ready to be put out there on YouTube sometime soon. But that show was just incredible. It was a lot of fun. It was great being a part of it this time, you know, as staff instead of a dancer, but just a lot of fun. Anyways, so let's get through this. I got a lot of songs that I want to play for you. And the funny thing is, you know, I'm looking at this list and looking at, you know, the conversations I had with a lot of the dancers. We have our group talking about what we want to dance this Sunday. And I think one of the cool things is, and especially the requests that I've been getting, a lot of the requests and a lot of the dances that have been requested repeatedly are... I'm gonna not say this right, but you know, you got your headliners, you know, you got your royalty, line dance royalty, and then you have those that are your rising stars, and you have those that are just, you know, really good instructors and choreographers, but not necessarily at that, you know, headliner point as of yet. And the cool thing is that almost every one of the dances that I have to play for you here were requested multiple times, and it's coming from, you know, this crew of, you know, the other stars within the line dance here. So I'm going to go through the list real quick. I'm not going to rattle this off because there's just a ton of dances off this, but the ones I wanted to kind of catch with you, because I'm looking at the grid. We had Fiona and Roy, Bradley Mathers, Darren Bailey, Rosie Matari, Debbie Pencoast, Brenna Stith, John Robinson, Laura Gordon, Anthony Gordon, Joe Thompson, of course, Jill Weiss, Cody Flowers, Lynn Martino, Rona Kay, Jason Takahashi, Guillaume Richard, Kat Painter, Debbie Rushton, Rhoda Lai, Jill Babinek, Dustin Betts, Johnny Two-Step, who you got to watch his shtick when he's doing the show here, Amy Glass or Amy Bailey. Of course, I mentioned Fiona, Brendan Simmons, mentioned him in the past, Scott Blevins, of course. Swear, I'm going to miss somebody, and I hate doing that. Darren, Bradley, Hannah Reese, and Martino. So great, great crew of instructors and choreographers. We had Joey Warren as well, and I think I mentioned Dustin Betts was on here. And I hope I got them all, but the day started on Thursday, and a lot of the dances that we've been seeing, so Perfecto, even though we've played that a couple times, Role Model is on here, Cyber Glow, the new Cyber from Shane and Fred is on here, Flatline from Anthony is on here as well. This is all Thursday, Six and Stones, but the ones I wanted to play for you here, this one that I'm going to play from Brenna Stith, this one goes back to our Prospectors Day as well, just because we did a different dance to this one, and we didn't know that there was a circuit dance that existed, and we were thrilled when you know this dance was called, and everybody hit the floor, and we're like, oh my God, I love that dance, and it happens to be Brenna Stith's, and this is Round Table Rival. It's Lindsay Sterling. Here you go with Round Table Rival, a dance by Intermediate by Brenna Stith.

All right, so Donna, you can turn down the treadmill a little bit. You can go a little bit slower. I know that as soon as that one came on, you would have been speeding that up. And of course, we were losing our voice because in the club we'd be yelling "woo" a number of times during that particular song. That was roundtable rival Lindsey Stirling. That was taught by Brenna Stith on Thursday at the Line Dance Marathon. And the other one I want to play for you here, this was another classic. This one came out in 2013. This one got requested each night, multiple times a night. And I wanted to get this on here because I'm loving it. Been added to my list as well, our lengthy list, of course, with Roy and Fiona there in Raleigh. This one got requested many times. This is Skinny Love by Birdie.

Of course, that's one of those. That's one of those songs you just gotta just let it play to the end till it's quiet. Till let those goosebumps kick in there. That was "Skinny Love" by Birdie. Beautiful, beautiful song. We're going to speed it up a little bit here because the next one here is from Cat Painter. I think I've gotten this requested 4 or 5 times a night. So if you look at the list of requests, my gosh, between what Jill was getting and what I was getting. We probably went through a ream of paper and not a heck of a lot of duplicates. So when we're saying we're dancing for 30, 40 some hours, we'll have the list out soon. Not a lot of dupes, not a lot of duplicates. And of course that one, just absolutely beautiful. All right. So that one I'm going to play for you, like I said, is a Cat Painter. It's called Sweet Jam, Sweet Jam. And again, this one is requested many times. This is by, let's see here. Sweet Jam. It doesn't say who it's by, so we're gonna figure it out together. Here you go. This is Sweet Jam. This is Cat Painter's.

And that was Sweet Jam was the name of the dance. The song itself is called Love It, featuring Ivory Lane by Unsecret. It's a dance choreographed by Jenna Lieberman, Cat Painter, Aeneas Korn, cannot say her last name, and Jonathan Sue. Sitting out there in 2023, so I see it being taught over at Desert Dance. So one of the unique things about, at least here in the United States, is that not a lot of dances tend to get shared across the Rocky Mountains here. So it's always cool to have Jono, Cat, and the crew from California. So they tend to bring in some of the dances that have become very popular down there. And that was called Sweet Jam. And again, that was requested many times. So somewhere during the weekend, and I'm guessing it was on Thursday, there's a special teach. I was probably sleeping or doing something. And I'm going to say that, funny enough, this one dance has come up so many times. I had to pull it out here and take a look at it. I'm going to play it for you here because everybody was saying that they love this one. So the dance came out in, where was it here? Just had it on my list. Actually came out in 2014. A whole group, Will Craig, Joe Kinzer, John Kinzer, Rachel McEnany, Niels Poulsen, Kate Sala, and Roy Verdonk. And of course, given that we had a nice luau theme, those that know would know that dance is called The Other Side, Wow Hawaii. So fitting for the luau-themed marathon. But this one, I think I've heard everyone saying they loved it. And that was one of their favorites. Again, one of the top requests of the weekend. Here you go, Jason Derulo.

0: So that's the other side. Wow, Hawaii. Wow, Hawaii. I'm curious if that's got anything to do with Wow, Tokyo. Someone would know. Ayan, you'll probably know. Of course, Ayan mentioned that the crew probably choreographed the Sweet Jam at the Sweetheart Jamboree out there on the West Coast. So, Andrew, I got to ask you what you're cooking. So Andrew's the one that's doing the cooking tonight, so you got to let me know what you're cooking. Very curious. I'm getting hungry myself at this point in time. But that was Thursday. We're going to keep on trucking on through here. I did want to say hello to Mary Kay Johnson. Of course, she had Empire A all weekend long for line dancing. And just that room just seemed packed all weekend long. And, of course, every room seemed to be packed. But I am just honored to be now DJing alongside you. And honored to be working with you again. So welcome to the show. I'm jumping over to Friday now. Oh, my God. We just spent almost a half an hour. We only got through Thursday. But I'm going to throw a couple on here. There's a lot in here. We get Made You Look, Stop the Talking, Back from the Bottom, Double Up. A lot of them that we've been talking about before, Blink 2.0, Country Light Rope. We had Rona K bring in Gimme That Feeling. That is Fred and Shane's new one. I wanted to play that one actually for you. No, I'm not, because I don't have the song yet. No, I do. Hold on. I have to have that song. What am I talking about? Da, da, da. Here we go. Give Me That Feeling. This is a Blessing Offer. So this one was taught by Arona K on Thursday over in Empire A. This is an intermediate.
1: Hands up to the ceiling. Dance off for no reason. It's just what we believe in. Yeah. Bring the beat in.

And that was Gimme That Feeling. That is Fred Whitehouse's dance. Gimme That Feeling. That was taught by Ronan. And I just decided, because it's my show, right? Even though I posted something today as a couple things for you. Obviously, you could start stealing. We got new graphics coming out for the Line Dancer Radio. We got new shows coming out. Of course, this reflects the fact that the Line Dancer Radio is the official line dance, is the official online radio station of the Line Dance Foundation. We got graphics reflecting that, new shows reflecting that. But of course, I grabbed an ad for when it was back daylight savings time or whatever it was, daylight not savings time, you know, back when the, you know, candles were burning out early, and happened to say 7 o'clock. So I apologize to all those that that I confused there, but you'll see those new graphics. And of course, now I got to give a shout out to my sponsors. And of course is Chris Cotton and Mark Fernell. And specifically, this is their online stream on Live Love Line. They do this every Thursday morning now. You got Mark out there teaching some of the top dances. This week they are teaching a dance that came out of Festiline, and it's called Fire in My Feet. Daniel Trepet and Gregory Danbois is the dance that Mark's going to be teaching this Thursday, 7 a.m. So you can get out to Live Love Line for that. And, of course, subscribe to Chris and Mark. I think last count they have well over 100 classes that they've taught over the last year. Plus that you can get access to if you just reach out to them. So Chris and Mark, we'll see you guys soon. Donna and I next week, I think we'll play the rest of, excuse me, Saturday and Sunday for Line Dance Marathon. We'll get to some of the dances that were played. You only got a half an hour left, and I think I'm only going to get through Friday at this point. So I do also want to talk a little bit about the show, because it was an incredible show. But week after that, we're heading out to Eurodance. So we're going to be returning to Southport. Donna and I have the pleasure of joining Bradley Mathers, Dustin Betts, and Cody Flowers. We're doing Americana. We got, what is it called? The we got an Americana honky tonk that we're doing in the lobby. So our Friday night's going to be for us DJing and hosting the Americana night. So that's going to be quite the experience. But we'll be out there. And soon after we leave there, we're going to be heading out to Greece and joining Tina and Irving Foster for the cruise around Greece. And of course, that we got a line dance cruise, Jill Babinek, and a number of others that Willie Brown's traveling with us there as well. So, yeah, we're going to be traveling for a good portion of the next couple of weeks. So next week is our last week in which we're sitting at least in the North Carolina area. And we'll finish off this list here because, like I said, I want to get through much more of what has been taught. So let's get back to our Friday here, because it is only Friday that we're gone to. And I wanted to throw on here, there's going to be two Scott Blevins dances I want to throw on here, because both of these got requested. I haven't played this one as of yet. This one was taught, I believe it was taught, I'm trying to remember if he taught it up in, I know that I did the step sheet, or not step sheet, I did the demo for this one. It's called Vandalist. I want to play this as Scott Blevins. Vandalist. It's by Noga Erez. Again, whatever happened to Michael? Here we go. This is the Vandalist. This is Scott Blevins' intermediate.

sorry. So we had Delete and Repeat being taught on Friday. Of course, we mentioned Mayberry Memories, Rodeo, Double Take. A couple of these dances are fairly familiar. We've talked

0: nice.
1: All right. So the irony here, not even irony, but kismet, whatever you want to call it, but just happened to flip on refresh Facebook. And the first post that comes up is Cody Lutz, who had competed in USLDCC and got second place with one of his dances, happened to post a post that says, one of my favorites of the weekend, No Space by Laura Gordon and Anthony Gordon. So there you go. Confirmation of that one. So brand new dances coming out at Marathon. Obviously, I'm not going to get through all of them here. I certainly encourage you to hit the website, take a look at the grid, start going through some of the dances. I'm sure you're going to see a lot of them out on Facebook and YouTube. So definitely check them out. I'm just playing for you some of the ones that were requested quite often. And some of the ones that I've heard people say, hey, I love this one. So next one that I have for you here is a song by the War and Treaty. This is a Guillaume Richard, and it's called If This Day, If This Day. That was taught on Friday, Main Ballroom, Line Dance Marathon. Here you go. Need a beat, need a beat, need a beat, yeah. That wouldn't be it. Be an odd song swab, or what we call it. There we go.
2: Six, seven,

Well, sometimes you just got to sit and listen to the lyrics of these songs and, of course, sing it while you're dancing and understand the stories. So many beautiful beautiful stories and songs picked by our choreographers. So it's This Day. If This Day, that is a Guillaume Richard. Got two more of them for you here in the last 10 minutes. The next one is a pretty short one, I think. Boy, I wish I can remember if this is the one that Brendan won. Down in Sunshine and Line, of course, Donna will let me know. But Quarter to Three was one that was requested quite a bit as well that I wanted to play for you. So this is Messed Up As Me is the name of the song by Keith Urban. The dance is called Quarter to Three by Brendan Simmons, who, of course, has been doing wonderfully and is going over to Southport as well, or excuse me, Blackpool as well, but with the World Dance Masters with his choreography when another choreographer up and coming. Here we go with Quarter to Three.

That was called Messed Up As Me, and that is the 2 minute 45 second or 2 a.m. version, 2:45 a.m. version. I was looking forever for a 2 minute and 45 second version, but no, 2:45 a.m. version. All right, so I don't have much time left, so I'm just going to throw one more on here. We're going to talk next week about the rest of the marathon, get through the rest. I got a couple more here I want to talk about, but the one I don't think I've played this one as of yet. This one came out of Portland. This is going to go down in the books along with Portland Cha and Portland Dance Floor. Of course, it's called Sweet Portland Dreams. This was taught by Amy Bailey. This is choreographed by a whole group of choreographers here over in the Northwest Fest or line dance over in Portland. Here we go with Sweet Portland Dreams.

Sweet Portland Dreams, Sweet Portland Dreams, and that collaboration, Amy Glass, Rebecca Lee, J.P. Maje, Guyton Mundy, Simon Ward, and Niels Poulsen. Of course, that was out in Northwest. So I wanted to take a quick second here before we sign off and say, got a shout out to the DJs. Of course, mentioned Jill Babinek and Mary Kay Johnson. Of course, I have to give a shout out to Christopher Gonzalez, who we had a packed room as well and kept on dancing. I think, you know, I put out something that said, 5:23. I think they were done at 5. So we both had both rooms going there. So I wanted to give a shout out to them. And Chris Tan, who has joined us this year, doing some DJing over in Royal for the first time. So thank you very much, everyone. Thank you for joining, chatting on Facebook. I'm going to continue with Marathon next week. I will see you on the dance floor soon. Good day.

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1: Well, good evening, or good morning, good afternoon, depending on whereabouts you are in the world, and whether you're listening to myself live on Mixcloud or Catch Up. How are you all doing? Hopefully you've had another fantastic week and you've got plenty to tell me. So please feel free to head on over to the Line Dancer Radio chat room and you can fill me in on what you have been up to. It's been an absolutely crazy week for me, and so I do apologize. There may be some songs that you've heard me play before, but there's also some ones that I haven't as well, because research has taken just a tiny bit of a backseat with my best friend coming from Blackpool to stay. And so it kind of just threw things just a little bit out of sync. Then she only let me know less than a week ago. So it's been really good. And I'm hoping that you're still going to enjoy. I managed to finish doing everything round about two and a half hours ago. So it's as up to date as I can be. As far as I'm aware, what I'm going to be playing for you, there aren't any dances to. But if you do know otherwise, then please, please feel free to let me know. Like I say, it has been a little bit of a frantic few days, so I'm possibly going to have missed something. And I am only human at the end of the day, so we do miss things. I'm not a robot, and probably a good thing, to be fair. So I've got some great tracks lined up for you, though. Some I've rolled over for the ones that I didn't get to play last week. I've also got some more quizzes, diploids, riddles for you all. But before we do head on, I'm going to say a huge shout out to each and every one of our DJs for keeping us entertained, as always, throughout the weeks, months and years, as Adrian says. And a huge welcome to our upcoming DJs as well. I'm sure you've all seen that. But as always, keep your eyes peeled on that schedule that our amazing Debbie does post, so that you can see what is coming your way, whether there's changes in the mix or not. So yeah. Okay. Adrian, another fantastic All Request show, as always. And I love not knowing what's going to be coming our way. It's always great to tune in to see what everybody's in the mood for and what has been requested throughout the week. So thank you very much. Let's see whether I manage to unintentionally name drop any throughout the show, which seems to be a bit of a trend. I'm going to kick things off for you. We're going to get through a couple of tracks before we kick off with any of the quizzes and riddles. But I still am absolutely in love with this song. It comes from Alexander Clark and it is Gasoline and Gossip.

If that doesn't get you foot tapping, I don't know what will. Alexander Clark there with Gasoline and Gossip. I say I'm going to get through a couple of tracks before I head on into the chat room and say a few hellos. I do know there's a few that have messaged, so thank you very much. I will be with you shortly. So up next, this story, it gets me every single time. It's stunning. Haven't played it for a little while, so I'm going to slip this one in now. It comes from none other than our lovely Mr. Scotty McCreary. Just if you haven't heard this song, listen to the story in it. It's true country. It's so, so good. Because with country, you just can cover every situation, emotion, it's life event. It's just incredible. But this is just beautiful. It's The Waiter.

I don't think I'm ever going to get tired of listening to that or him. Scotty McCreery there singing The Waiter. Absolutely fabulous. And say, I'm just going to crack on with a couple more and then I will be coming in the chat room to say the hello. So up next, Drake McCain. This is Take Me Home. Does anybody else hear that and automatically say Country Roads in their heads? But it's not. This is just Take Me Home.

Drake McKane there with Take Me Home. Even though I've listened to it and I know it's definitely not that, I still say Country Roads, Take Me Home. And I believe that's within the first quarter of an hour, Adrian, a reference to a different song. I don't mean to either. It's just, it's there. It's obvious. Okay, on to the next one. And then I will be coming in to say hello to you all. So thank you so much. And if you are listening silently and don't want to message or chat, that's not a problem. Just a huge thank you for supporting Line Dancer Radio. This is Tiger Lily Gold, I Do or Die.

0: Tiger Lily Gold there with I Do or Die. The end there where it speeds up reminds me of Low Cash Cowboy, C-O-U-N-T-O-Y. It's so good, even like with the violin. It's so, so similar. I'm like, oh my gosh, I'm listening to the same one. It's not, but that was definitely Tiger Lily Gold, I Do or Die.
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0: That jingle means that you know exactly what time it is. It is time to send Adrian all your requests, because the All Request Show has sadly concluded for this week. But fear not, he's back next week as long as you send those requests through. Okay, cannot do an All Request Show without your requests. And of course, we know I like being nosy and finding out what you've asked for. So I'm just going to say a few hellos. Thank you so much. A very good morning to you, Suzanne. How are you doing? She's tuned in listening whilst in bed, but we'll be getting ready for appointment for 8:30. That's still an early start. You're a very, very early riser, like many on here. So thank you so much. Lou, a very good day to you. How are you? Are we all excited for a few weeks' time? Yes. Hope you are both doing well. So hi to Joan as well. We have Carrie in the house. Are you working? I've been so bad on the chat with the gaming crew, with Amanda coming and trying to get everything sorted, and then work hours changed so that I could finish slightly earlier yesterday to be able to go and pick her up and then start later today, which meant I finished later. So getting everything ready was like moved back by several hours. So I do apologize that I haven't been in amongst the chat as much as normal, but I will be back a little bit more normally with you. So are you working? Are you at Grams? How's Jamie doing? I'm sure there's an update on how she is. Jamie, we still send you all the very best and hope you are managing. I know it's a long journey, but you've got this. Jan, a very good morning to you, my lovely. How are you doing? She's tuning in for some great country tunes and company and hopes everybody is well. We wish you well. Hopefully you're all doing good. And thank you. I love the great country tunes. Hopefully I do not disappoint. Jean is also with us. How are you, lovely? Thank you so much for tuning in. Are you busy this weekend? Are you off gallivanting anywhere? And what tipple do we have at the ready? Oh, loving this song of Scotty McCreery. Yes, Jan, we are our little twinnies with our love of country, isn't it? And who we like and have leniencies towards. Absolutely fabulous. Our Lou saying we are very excited. So good to now be official. Yes, the official welcome is there. The chat's gone a little bit crazy with the DJs. Unfortunately, not been chatting because I've been getting ready to come on air, as you will discover the preparation, especially just a little bit ahead of going live. You have to be selfish and concentrate on what you're about to do. So let's kick things off, shall we, with a little bit of easy, or what I think should be easy. I'm going to give you a riddle to start with. Here it is. Are we ready? Ears open. Rosie's at the ready. She's typing them all in the chat for those that are paying attention in there. So what kind of coat is best put on wet? What kind of coat is best put on wet? Nearly every single one of what I've been wearing, because it's been torrential rainpour the last couple of days. But that is your first riddle. What kind of coat is best put on wet? And you're going to have a listen to Kyle Clark while you're pondering over that one. And this is Houses on the Beach. Don't know whether I'd want one on the actual beach, maybe on the beach front. But yeah, this is Kyle Clark.

That's Kyle Clark there singing Houses on the Beach. And it's probably not going to be the only one of his that you hear. I have actually been really enjoying listening to him, the little bit that I've been able to this week. Honestly, it was crazy. It was last Wednesday and it was a message. And she's like, "And I know this is a long shot, but she's heading down to London to see one of her cousins and go to a concert." And she's like, "I wonder if I could detour and come and see you." And I was like, "Absolutely." So then I was trying to sort things out with my line manager and, sort things out around the house, get the bedroom ready. And it's not quite as easy when I still can't move as quickly and as nimbly as I would like and just go, "Oh, yeah, I'll just quickly get this done." It doesn't happen quickly. So... And working the hours. So training people with I have the specialty of drugs and alcohol cases where people have got issues or had issues and are applying for their lorry or bus licenses. So dealing with training people on that, it's just been absolutely manic. But hopefully worth it. I will catch up with everybody over the weekend. Overtime for me for one of the days, though. And then the rest, I am going to be in the house chilling out, maybe start another Diamond Art project. So that's my plans for the weekend. What are you all up to? So your first riddle that I posed to you, a few quick answers on there, so thank you very much. What kind of coat is best put on wet? Absolutely spot on with paint. A coat of paint is best put on wet. So absolutely, 100%. Lou was in on that one. So was Rosie and Jan. So thank you very much. Lou's like, "Been a bit distracted this morning. We're going to keep you busy. You've got to be kept busy now you've retired. Don't worry, we definitely will do that for you." Okay, let's go back to some tracks. Up next, Drew Baldridge, and this is Love Needs You.

Drew Baldridge there with Love Needs You. So Rosie is heading off to Spain, sunny Spain, this weekend. We all hope you have a fabulous time. Definitely relax, rest and recharge is the order from us. She's got a couple of trips planned. I do the same thing. Whenever I do things like that, I want to be able to go away and rest. So I'll have like half days by the pool and relaxing, sun lounger, then in and out of the pool. And then I've also got ones where I love going on like catamarans and doing like the dolphin watching, going swimming in the sea, or a trip like with the Canary Islands, and you can go up the volcano mountain and stuff like that. So it's always good to see a little bit of the area as well. And if there's markets, I'm a sucker for being able to go around markets as well. One of the things with Tenerife was walking from Playa de las Americas to Los Cristianos, doing the market and then walking back along the front. But you get to stop at like the cafes and have drinks and ice cream, which makes the walk all worthwhile. And it's like, I can have another ice cream. I've done like a 4 mile walk. It's fine. But it's all along like the beachfront. So it's beautiful. So yeah, hope you enjoy, and remember, don't need to do anything with us. Switch off and enjoy, and we'll still be here when you come back. All right, let's go on to a bit of Chase Wright, and this is Spin the Truth. Oh, you do.

Chase right there with Spin the Truth. Leanne has joined us. How are you doing, my lovely? Thank you so much. How are you feeling? Oh, you got me so worried when you messaged yesterday. So hopefully everything was okay. Did you go? Did you enjoy? Hopefully it wasn't as hot as it had been the previous week. I've got to tell everybody though, we had Andrew's Country Club on Sunday and there was Texas Tornadoes and Laura from Dusty Road doing different sets. And knowing Texas Tornadoes fairly well, and they did a medley and straight away I was like, oh, we can do Walk the Line to this. And we've been doing that in class. I happen to have a faster track that we use once we've kind of done it to a couple of different ones. And most people tend to prefer the fast track. So we're doing Walk the Line and partway through she just looks at me and she's like, this is really slow. I'm like, yes, it's a medley. He's going to be doing this for like about 10 minutes. Be thankful it's slow. She's like, I like it fast. I'm like, and you're definitely one of my dancers. I do hate that term. It's not a possessive thing at all, but yes. But loving True Believer as well. Doing amazing and goddamn beautiful. Week two of Goddamn Beautiful, which was brilliant because we got to the end of the walkthrough of the dance and it was just looks of that seemed quite easy compared to last week. Ooh. It's like, you're allowed. but yes, all good. Thank you so much again for tuning in and being just your awesome self in class. I love seeing it. So has everybody, I've just seen a message somewhere in regards to lost a link. Are we all sorted, DJ? If not, just let me know. Okay, so let's have a bit of a general knowledge. So I've already given you your first riddle and you smashed through that. So let's go for a general knowledge one. In which city are the permanent Summer Olympic Games hosted when no other city is chosen? That is your general knowledge question. Let's see how many smarty pants we have. In which city are the permanent Summer Olympic Games hosted when no other city is chosen? I'd say answers on a postcard, but answers in the chat or private message me. And you can have a listen to another Kyle Clark track whilst you are brain functioning and typing to let me know. You're all going to get it right, I know. And this is Life's What You Make It. It most certainly is.

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1: Oh, we have our lovely Mark has commented in the chat. How are you doing, my darling? Is it the four of you? Do I have Chris and Tanya and Dawn with you? Is it a cards night? He's saying we are off to Gran Canaria in the morning. Are you holidaying? Because I know you do like that. Or is this another event? Because you get to go all over. I'm so proud. I say it all the time, but I am really proud. Are you going to go and jive all night? Oh, Lou, bless you. No permanent city, but it should be somewhere in Greece if there were one. We've got a couple of answers going as well. We've got Rome being suggested as well. We've got Europe just as a general, and DJ with Athens. So, yeah, what I have on here is Athens, Greece. It is the birthplace of the Olympics. So when no other city is chosen to host the Summer Olympic Games, they will be held in Athens. So well done to those who got that. Absolutely fabulous. See, smarty pants. I love it. Moving swiftly on, I'll play a couple more tracks before I give you another question. This comes from McCoy Moore, and we are Chesney on a Beach.

That was McCoy Moore there with Chesney on a beach. Just a nice, easy listening there. Hi, Chloe. How are you doing? Did you go to Andrew's last night? How was everything? Hopefully you had a good night. I did a little walk along Aberavon with Amanda, and we had a little stop in Remo's, and then I took her right the way round to Mumbles, and we had something for dinner in Verdi's. So, yeah, a different night from a normal Wednesday, but absolutely amazing to catch up with her. We've definitely got a family affair going on, because Tim was listening as well, because he was thinking that the answer could have been Rome. So a few of you were going with that one, and I kind of understand it. But no, Athens, Greece, the birthplace of the Summer Olympics there. So well done. I'm going to keep the music flowing for you, and I will have another one lined up for you. Looking at, ready for Eurodance, just in Dave's post as well. So bring it on. So if you can't make it to Eurodance, why not, first of all? But then there is the online live stream weekend pass. Highly, highly recommend. It's just an amazing, amazing weekend. Can't wait. So here is a little bit of Low Cash. I mentioned Low Cash Cowboys earlier with C-O-U-N-T-R-Y, which is great. It was the first ever script that I read Roger Rabbit Steps on, which I found amusing at the time. Now I'm just like, really? Roger Rabbit Steps? All right, okay. But they changed from Low Cash Cowboys to just Low Cash. So this is them as Low Cash singing Yes.

0: Yes.
1: Lokash there singing Yes. Our Chloe's got somebody to dance against when we hit Worlds, which is at the end of next month. Someone from Australia. That's brilliant. I always think it's better when you've got somebody to dance against on the dance floor. So bring it on. Gutted you didn't go. Oh, hopefully you enjoyed your evening regardless. Were you drawing? Or did you just chill out? Are we enjoying our own space and our own room? Okay, I am going to give you a variety now. So, Rosie, it's going to be fingers at the ready because I'm going to give you a back-to-back. So, with having more time to think, I'm going to give you a diploid. I'm going to give you a riddle and ask a general knowledge question. Ha! So your diploid, so remember the example of that is if I was to say 26 L of the A, it's 26 letters of the alphabet. So your diploid is 10, G for golf, B for Bravo, H for hotel, O for Oscar, T for tango, W for whiskey. So 10, G, B, H, O, E-W. That is your diploid. Your general knowledge question. How many stripes are on the American flag? And your riddle. I am an odd number. Take away a letter and I become even. What number am I? So your riddle. I am an odd number. Take away a letter and I become even. What number am I? General knowledge question one more time. How many stripes are on the American flag? And your diploid. 10. G, B, H, O, T, W. And you're going to get to listen to a couple of tracks, as I say, back to back now. Lost Saints are going to be bringing you Looks Like Tonight. And I'm going to go back. Everything comes in threes, right? Kyle Clark with Checking Out.
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1: Oh, was the back-to-back there enough time to work out those three? It's been very interesting seeing some of the chats going on. So well done on some of the points, I got to say. I think the Diploid was the one that was causing the most interest. Regarding the music, don't worry if you happen to miss the names of anything. I will post a full list in the chat at the end of the show. But yes, it has been very interesting, I've got to say, having a look at these. So Jonah's with us in the chat as well. Welcome. Thank you very much. She's like, hey, we'll have to catch up. Running late today. Bed was too warm. Don't blame you in the slightest, my lovely. And so a bit of a variety with answers. So absolutely spot on. There we go. Lisa, I think I accidentally posted my answers in last week's show chat. It's okay. It's not a problem. So yeah, brilliant. The loving that. A third, I can't do the maths. It's okay. So how many stripes are on the American flag? Yep, 13. There are 13 horizontal stripes. It includes 7 red stripes and 6 white stripes. There's people asking between themselves about the what they represent. The stripes represent the 13 original colonies that declared independence from Great Britain to form the United States. So yeah, well, the 50 stars that are on there, it's the 50 states. If anybody can name all of them. There is like a song, isn't there, for remembering them, which takes us back to last week with different ways of remembering different things. So well done to those of you who got that one. The question with the number, I am an odd number. Take away a letter and I become even. What number am I? Yes, absolutely. It is the number 7. The letter that you take away is the S and you have even. So brilliant. Well done to you on that one. And the 10, the Diploid, this one caused confusion with quite a few people, but we do have that on there. Well done, Jan. She was probably the first one to type that up. So Lou saying, aha, someone else posted in the wrong chat. We moved it to the top. It's okay. We're all here. It's fine. So your Diploid was 10. GBHOTW. It's 10 green bottles hanging on the wall. How many of you are kind of going face palm right now? It's so easy, aren't you? Only when you know the answers. 10 green bottles. Let's not sing it because Adrian will probably play it or something. Did anybody ever do like, obviously, like, primary school and stuff was 10 green bottles, but by the end of high school I'd kind of progressed to the 99 bottles of beer on a wall, doing that one. So the 99 bottles of beer on a wall, 99 bottles of beer, take one down, pass it round, 98 bottles of beer on the wall, and trying to go faster and faster with that. It's always fun. Yeah, there we go. 10 green bottles hanging on the wall. Shucks, right? So while you let those answers soak in, let's move on very swiftly to a track from Will Finley. This is Better on the Water.

Will Finley there singing Better on the Water. Lou, you're going to have to look that one up. She's like, I've never heard of 10 green bottles. And 99 bottles of beer was our standard in the old country. Yeah, absolutely awesome. So yeah, just Google 10 green bottles. I thought that was kind of quite a well-known one. 10 green bottles hanging on the wall. Yeah, I'm not going to go there, honestly, because 10 green bottles hanging on the wall. Yeah, I'm not going to go there, honestly, because I'm sure Adrian somewhere along the lines will pull out a little

Oh, that just finishes really, really quickly. William Ken Richardson. I can't multitask and log back on whilst trying to finish replying to someone. So just like pause, do apologise. William Ken Richardson there with "She Showed Up." In entry fashion there, just "She Showed Up Late." Yeah. Was there a song, "She Showed Up Late," or a dance? Something is ringing a bell with that one. All right, shall we keep going? Are you ready? Are our brains reset? Are we? I hope so. I'm kind of going eeny, meeny, miny, moe. Which one should I choose now? Okay. Should we go? Oh, no. Okay, let's do this one. I'm looking at a few going, should I do one? Do I want to do that one? Do I do one? Let's have a little bit of a breather. So what runs all around a backyard yet never moves? That is your riddle. What runs all around a backyard yet never moves? I will leave that one with you. Ponder away. Whilst we listen to Eric Lindemann with "Right Swipe Miracle."

Oh, that one didn't catch you out. That was pretty much a who's fastest finger first. Rosie, bless you. She was really good. She put it in the chat and she was like, I know this one, and didn't give the answer away. So that had gave other people the chance. A huge well done to Daisy. She did really well. She's like, that's the first one I've got. absolutely brilliant. But yes, absolutely spot on, everybody there. It's a fence. So yeah. I loved that. I was like running around the yard. It's picturing somebody running or something, running like a dog or something, but that doesn't move. It's like, yes. If you're, how many people refer to them as a backyard though? What runs all around a backyard yet never moves? It's like backyard, back garden. But we all knew what we were on about. That's good. So let's keep the music flowing a couple more and then I will pick your brains once again. Lauren Watkins is going to be bringing you Heartbreakaholic.

0: bringing you all the latest news from Down Under. 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
1: Oh, Leanne is heading off to bed. So thank you for tuning in. Appreciate it. Have a good night's sleep and enjoy your weekend. Definitely catch you on Tuesday. I wonder what there may be in store. Haven't yet decided, but trust me, when my head goes on a, I wonder, it's never good. I end up going on a bit of a tangent. My second class had a week two of Take My Love, and it was so good. Absolutely loving it. And one of the ladies, bless her, she was like, so now you've done this one, does that mean that we're going to get more of the Rolling Eights? I'm just like, let's not get ahead of ourselves. I had to work so hard to be able to do it. Rolling Eights are definitely a nemesis style of mine for teaching and the concentration, because all I'm hearing is 1, 2, 3, 4, 5, 6, 1, 2, 3. To actually go 1 and R2, R3, 4 and R, I'm like, whoa, okay, it's so weird. Like calling a different timing and dancing slightly different to hearing 1, 2, 3, 4, 5. It's so bizarre. Really does mess my head up. But I'm challenging myself and I'm trying, because I've always loved the music. I think the music for Rolling Eights is stunning. But yeah. So do I give you? No, let's play this one and then I will send you another quiz. So I'm really grateful that I get to do this, because with it being a rather well-known country artist, I was a little bit skeptical as to whether this would still be available, but I couldn't find anything. So you get to listen to a bit more of Chris Young, and this is Good As Yours.

Never tire of listening to him. Chris Young there with Good As Yours. It's just so easy to listen to. I adore, absolutely adore listening to Chris Young. So hopefully you enjoyed that there. Good As Yours. Oh, Daisy's been spoiling herself. She's recovering from having surgery on her hip. And so we're slow and steady. Health definitely first, but retail therapy via online shopping. We've all done it, and I don't blame you. So I hope you enjoy those treats to yourself, one of which is a new smart TV. So speaking of TV, has anybody on Netflix? We know that I've become a bit of a Netflix queen since my knee surgery and recovering, so I'm still not out and about as much as I would want to be. More than it's gradually getting there. But the start of the week, I was watching a documentary that just absolutely broke my heart. I love tennis. I do really enjoy watching the tennis, obviously, especially Wimbledon and your tennis players. But it was Rafael Nadal and his story. Oh, my goodness me. I don't want to spoil it in case people want to watch it and listen to it. But would never in a million years of thought that he was having to deal with the health issues that he had to deal with whilst still performing the way that he was, and being so driven, so motivated. Just I was in awe of him anyway. I am absolutely, totally in awe. What an inspiration. Phenomenal guy. And so, yeah, if you do get the opportunity to have a listen, I think it was four parts. There was four episodes. Oh my gosh. Just incredible. Absolutely incredible. What he's dealt with. So yeah, that's my recommendation, on Netflix is, the Rafael Nadal, documentary. So, and if you do watch it, let me know what you think. And even if you're not like a massive tennis fan, but like true stuff, definitely worth for sure. Right, let's pick your brains, and I'm going to give you a general knowledge question. Which 2 months in a row are named after Roman emperors rather than gods? Which 2 months in a row are named after Roman emperors rather than gods? That is your general knowledge question. And I am going to let you listen to a bit of Julie Eddy with Spinning.

That was Julie Eddy there with Spinning. Very, very quick on that one indeed, Lou. So well done. A big good evening to our lovely Jill. Thank you very much. Back from a great class to listen to the end. Anything new from James this week? Or are we still doing the ones from the other week? And the name completely escapes me. I know it's the letter. The song is the letter. And it's the Gary O'Reilly dance that you were doing, wasn't it? So let me know. Don't forget to vote on Dave's poll as to the dances that you are teaching or being taught so that we get a reflection of what is being done out and about currently. And you can head on over to linedancerweb.com to put your votes on your favourites. We all have them. There's no denying it. And those votes count all year through for the Crystal Boot Awards. I can't believe that we are in June. So we are fast approaching the midpoint of the year, which seems insane how quickly this year has gone. It's like, wow. Lou, bless you. She's like, oh, I love a rolling eight count dance, like Perfectly Perfect by Stephen and Josh. Yeah, love the music. They just mess my head up. I did enjoy Rachel's workshop last year at Worlds, which she did the Queen Find Me Somebody to Love. I loved it. And it was only because I know the song all the way through doing the dance. All I was saying to myself was the song, Find Me Somebody to Love, Find Me, and going on that rhythm all the way through. It's the same with Take My Love. It's such an iconic song. It's easy to go at least with the song. So yeah, the joys of rolling eights. We stumped Jan on this quiz. Lou put the answer in the chat straight off the back. So well done. I found this one really interesting. Which 2 months in a row are named after Roman emperors rather than gods? And yep, absolutely spot on there, Lou. It is July and August. They are named after Julius Caesar and Emperor Augustus. So some random information for you there. We can learn general knowledge as we go. But I've got, is it Yanni? Do I say that correctly? Saying should listen to some of Erland Gunstead's songs. I most definitely will. I've got a long overtime shift on Saturday, but Sunday I will be quite happily chilling. So it will be a music day research. So I'll happily listen. Thank you very much for that recommendation. We love our country, right? So, and any new information and new artists, and hopefully I don't feel so stupid as I did with a couple of the Australian singers, and I was like, I've just come across somebody new, it's new to me, and they've been around for ages and have several albums out, and I get told which is not a problem. I'm always happy to be informed of these things. So let's play a couple of tracks. I've still got other things that I can quiz you on. Got less than an hour to go. Wow. Seriously, time flies with you guys. Thank you for your support as always. It really is such a fun night or morning, afternoon, depending where you are. And up next, Garrett Cato with One and Only.

Garrett Cato there with One and Only. I've got another artist to look into as well, Claudia Scott. So fab, thank you so much for those. It's always good. The help is much appreciated, that's for sure. Up next, John Mayer. Oh, Carrie, bless you. I know. When it comes to things like that, it's fight or die. So it's an easy choice. Still so brave. It's never nice going through cancer treatment. But we will be here. We'll be supporting you and cheering her on. That is for sure. Is she going away for a vacation at 4 a.m. or is that you that's leaving at 4 a.m.? That's just cruel. evil time of day, says me who has an alarm for work at 4:45. Okay, up next, John Mayer, and this is Simply Say.

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0: And yes, the biggest of thank yous to each and every one of you who have contributed and continue to contribute or organise events for the LDF. It's so vital. It's so appreciated and so important. So thank you so, so much. I'm still in awe when you see it from all around the world and people coming together and supporting and raising funds. It is never ending, but it really does make such a difference. Oh, wow. Oh, Jill saying, "Your Love Amazes Me" by Gary and Maggie was tonight's teach by James. A nice little improver. Brilliant. sometimes it's nice just to have a bit of an easier one than all of the hard ones. So fabulous. Lou saying, "Can we say Amber Lawrence, Jenny?" Go on then. keep messaging me them. It's not a problem. I say that's what my Sunday is pretty much going to be this week. So believe it or not, you know, last week when I said I had lots and I probably had enough for almost another show, that was the last track that I had ready from last week's show. So with, 43 minutes left? So not too bad at all. It just worked out very well with my friend coming and staying that it worked out that way. So I had enough left over. I was just praying that not a lot of them had been snapped up, and I've fallen very, very, very fortunate. The music line dance gods were definitely looking down on me. So you're now going to be into a stint where you may be familiar with the tracks that I have lined up for you, but still available, so I get away with playing them. I'm going to a good old faithful from our lovely Lauren Elena, and this is The Locket.

I know Jack will have enjoyed that. A bit of Lauren Elena there with The Locket. Absolutely stunning. And we know we're a fan of hers. So I'm going to give you a Ditloid question next. So the 10 green bottles hanging on a wall was the last one. So what about this? This is 6Z in a M. That is Z for Zulu in a M for Mike. 6Z in a M. Let me know what you think that one might be. I know there's different people heading off to bed, people heading out to work, heading off to friends. So thank you so much for tuning in. I've still got just over half an hour. So let's see what I can bring. Cody Johnson and Brothers Osborne now, and this is Foolproof.

Cody Johnson and Brothers Osborne. I know I played it the other week, but it's so good. Foolproof there. Lou, you're so good. But yeah, Joan, well done, you. I love that, though. Six zebras in a mob. Who knows? In short, I have absolutely no idea. Jan, yep, absolutely. That is zeros in a million. That is your Diploid answer there. So six Z in a M, six zeros in a million. Absolutely love it. Jan was enjoying the song there from Lauren Elena as well. We're both big fans of hers. She is just awesome. But The Locket, again, when you listen to the story in it, it's just absolutely beautiful. So I'm going to back-to-back for you, and I'm going to let you just enjoy so that you don't have to kind of scratch your brain on anything. So just sit back, relax, or go and grab some nibbles and a drink, top up, whatever it is, whether it's coffee. Lou, are we on number four yet? I know last week you were like, no, I've just got to slow down. So you've got to have had a cup of four easily by now, for sure. Anyway, you're back-to-back. Smithfield is going to be singing Let You. That's going to be followed by Kaylee Green, You'd Still Be Drunk.

0: 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All the latest from a DJ life on the road in Europe.
1: Oh, what a fab back-to-back there indeed. Smithfield Let You, followed by Kaylee Green, You'd Still Be Drunk. As I say, if you do happen to miss, I will put the information in the chat at the end of the show. So let's see if there's any more that you are familiar with from previously being played. Here is Amanda Jordan with I Choose You.

It's been a little while since I've played that one, but ow, wow, I love it. Amanda Jordan, I choose you. I know Adrian is a fan of that one as well. Just simply stunning. As this next one I love from Tim Gallagher. This is Lost

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Absolutely stunning. Tim Gallagher there, Lost Without You. Beautiful, beautiful song. Definitely being enjoyed by several there. Chloe, love this song. Yeah. When it's a good song, it's a good song. I totally get that. Music is like my best friend. I was like, I'm offended. Hey. But I absolutely get that. And Adrian, another gorgeous song. Thank you so much. All right. Last riddle for you. The day before yesterday, I was 21. And next year, I will be 24. When is my birthday? The day before yesterday, I was 21. And next year, I will be 24. When is my birthday? That is going to be your last one for this show. Next up, track-wise, Tim and Taylor. This is There With You.

That was Tim and Taylor there with There With You. Joan, I like the way that you were thinking with that. She's gone with 29th of February. I think that one's got a few people stumped. So I'm going to repeat it one more time and give you another track. Day before yesterday, I was 21. And next year, I will be 24. When is my birthday? And take a listen to this from Riley Green. So, so clever. Think as you drunk. How he managed to sing this and not mess up. I'd love to know whether he did it in one take or not. So Riley Green, Think As You Drunk.

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3: Now, this next track I haven't played for a good while, and pleasantly surprised that still able to play it. It's just a really nice, easy listening track, and it comes courtesy of William Michael Morgan. This is I Know Who He Is, and I will give you your answer up next.

That was William Michael Morgan there with I Know Who He Is. Brilliant. Lou saying Google's answer on the birthday riddle made no sense. Jones does. Jan is saying don't know this riddle. Hey, I managed to find one that stumped you rather than it all being too easy. It is December the 31st and today is January the 1st. So the day before yesterday, I was 21 and next year I will be 24. When is my birthday? New Year's Eve. And they're asking that question on the 1st of January. Sneaky, very, very sneaky indeed. I'm going to squeeze this last one in from Annie Bosco, and here's a bit of cash.

Annie Bosco there with Cash. So true. Never will be another Johnny Cash. Thank you all so much for joining me once again. I'm going to wish you a very, very happy weekend and great week ahead. Until next time, please stay happy, stay healthy, and of course, where you can, please keep dancing.

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1: Yes, and welcome to Enjoy the Ride, where we've got 2 hours packed with a new Australian choreography, as well as an event that's happened up our coast, up our holiday coast in New South Wales, where some of Australia's leading choreographer instructors have been working hard, DJing and workshopping. And I've got the lowdown. I've got the short news on the dances that they have taught or will be teaching. Let's kick it off with some brand new choreography. And normally, with the amount of break that I've normally had between a new and hot show, there's normally heaps of dances that are choreographed for me to do a two-hour program. This isn't the case this week. Now, maybe I haven't left the break long enough. Maybe. But from David's website, I've only got 2, 4, 6, 8, 10 or 12. Some publish on other websites that I also research to give you the newest dances. So we're going to start off with this one, choreographed by Jeff Duke. The song is Freight Train by Aaron Watson. And from memory and looking on the page now, the dance is called 2-4, 4 on the floor. Take notes on that one. 2-4, 4 on the floor. This is a beginner dance. Aaron Watson is the artist and Freight Train is the song.

Well, I'm looking at the beats per minute of that track, and I'm guessing it would be a great alternate for Cowboy Char or Woolshed Waltz. Am I right or am I right? Holy heck, that goes fast. That's a little beginner dance that Jeff Tukes got out, and that's a heck of a quickie, that one. Freight Train, Aaron Watts, on a great way to kick off Enjoy the Ride. And we've swapped things around just a tad because of weird 5 Sundays in a month and 3.5 weeks in a year and all that sort of stuff. So normally this would be a classic program, classic Australian choreography. Last week would normally be new and hot. But again, it just seemed like I just did a new and hot. So I had the guest on Enjoy the Ride last week was an event. The event was the guest, and we played both national and international choreography themed songs and dances for the event, and it was appreciated. Loved it. Loved the music and the chat. Chatted about the variety that was played. Today, we are back to new and hot. That was Jeff Duke's new one. The next one is Hiroko Carlson. She has she features a few times in today's program, as per usual. She has a lot of new choreography. This is a group, the song by Sam Felt and Justin Gesso. It's an advanced dance called Sinners on the Moon. And the dance is the same as the song. Hope you're enjoying the ride.

got a good sound to it, that one. Sam Felton, Justin Gesso, and Sinners on the Moon Advance Dance, choreographed to that particular track. Thank you, Joan. Let me know. We're sounding pretty good your end. I'll be over for dinner late tonight. You're not doing the sweet potato wedges or fries for me. Don't eat the ones you've got. So I'll have to give it a miss tonight. Thank you, Lou, for putting up the program for today. A very full one. So after my show, and 30 minutes after it, you've got a catch-up program with David and Darren called Funtime Friday, happening on Sunday. A little bit later on in our evening and in Europe's afternoon, Country Love in Line with Adrian Checkley. Love that show. It's a catch-up. After that, the Sunday Chill with Michael Lynn. And breaking news, and Dave, Big Dave's catch-up program with all the latest news, line dancing around the world. Looking forward to some new programs coming up as well. Very exciting, and I'll be tuning into that. And let me say that a lot of them, or some of them, most of them, are coming from Australia. So that's exciting. This next one's called Roll Over Rover. Okay. It's to a classic track called Move It On Over, originally by Hank Williams. This version is by the three Hanks, Hank Jr. and Hank Jr. Jr. Yeah, all of them. I've got this album. And the song is called Move It On Over, obviously. Roll Over Rover by Sandy Kerrigan. And this is her choreography.

How's that for a classic track, the original Hank Williams track, and by the Three Hanks, Sandy Kerrigan's new choreo. Hiroko's back. This is called Red Eye, and I was very surprised to see one of the contributing singers of this particular song. Red Eye, Diplo, Heard, Heidi Klum. You may say Heidi Klum. Heidi Klum, one of the judges on Britain's Got Talent, America's Got Talent, All They've Got Talent. One of those. I know she does do a bit of singing. Certainly a model. And I think a little bit of acting. So let's hear Red Eye, Dance of the Same Name.

And didn't that finish with a full stop? Red Eye, Heidi Klum and Diplo. Interesting. I'll leave it at that. It may be your very favourite song. It may be one that you'll never hear again. I suppose that depends, doesn't it? The group is called Rockin' Jukebox. Yeah. And the track is called Only You Tonight. My Heart Won't Lie. I like that. I like that. The dance is called Harmony Heart. This is another new one from Sandy Kerrigan. And if it's anything like I think it's going to be, I think I'm going to like it straight away.

Knew I'd Like It, and I do Rock and Jukebox, the group, and Only You Tonight, My Heart Won't Lie. That can be used for about 30 to 50 dances as an alternate track. I mean, I'm hearing Smoky Places. I'm hearing so many chars that could fit if you just wanted to change it up one night and just play something a little bit different. Yeah, Sandy Kerrigan's new dance, Harmony Heart, is that's called. What level? Let's check the level of that one that she's got it at. It is an improver dance. An improver dance. Harmony Heart. Yeah, I do. Hiroko's got a new entry. And this is called, the song is called I Love You So. The dance is also called I Love You So. The group are called The Walters, a beginner dance from Morocco, to The Walters, I Love You So. Ain't that the case?

I think I love the other one a bit more. The Only You Tonight, My Heart Won't Lie. But then, isn't that great? The music has its own flavours and its own feels. And the other thing can happen is it can grow on you. You may hate it the first time you hear it and then go, ugh. And then suddenly a month later you go, oh, that is my favourite song. Other times you hear a song and it's your favourite song after the first two notes. That was Choosing Texas with me. I heard that and just went, wow, hit, love it. Don't hear it enough. And I like that one, Only You Tonight, that we just played Sandy Kerrigan's Dance. We are up to something by Dara. You know, I've got all their albums, their CDs, I've got their tapes. Never heard of them. But that doesn't matter. I'm getting experience at new songs, new dances weekly, sometimes daily. And I'm hearing them and I love them straight away. Or they grow on you, as I said. This one's a group called Dara. And the song is called Bangaranga. Now there are a lot of unusual titles, rumba tum tum bum bum bumba tumba, but this one's called Bangaranga, and this is Bangaranga AB, and Shanti Demel is good at doing this, giving you alternate dances on our dance floors. So this is a beginner dance to Bangaranga by Dara.

0: 7 p.m. Dim the lights, pour the wine, and relax with Michael. The Sunday Chill. The Sunday Chill.
1: Banga ranga. Yeah. Maybe something similar but different. Hiroko's got a new dance called Gozalo. Bet you got that nearly right. Gozalo is a song by Aris. The level of the dance, and double checking there for you now, is beginner. Bangaranga was novice. So that's that sort of improver, upper beginner level. Or it could be first timer. Depending on your definition of novice. So we've got Gozalo. Let's see if I got this right. Fingers crossed.
2: Baila.

Yeah, there's another one of those ones. Gozalo, Didn't Hear It Once, by Aris and Hiroko's new choreography. So I'm now moving that was the left of center. I'm probably moving to something a little bit more traditional. We've talked in the past many, many times about new dances of different levels choreographed to the same song. And that's happened with Sue French's new choreography. She's got a new one out to The Door by Teddy Swims. And it's called I'm Just a Man. Sue, are you?

0: clap, clap. That's the way it goes, doesn't it? About 30 dancers. Nah, not quite. Choreographed to the door by Teddy Swims. But we like his voice. We like his rhythm, his style. And we dance a lot to his music. Let's say good day. Lou, were you first in or Tanya? Or was it Joan? I mean, it was hard to tell. We did get a lot of our regulars first in and very quick to get in. But then what happens? People, you know, they comment or they let me know they're there, but they're not saying anything. And I want you to say something. Don't be scared. I mean, Maureen, she does normally. She normally says something, so I shouldn't complain there. But Maureen from Scotland, she is there, but she's hiding. And she probably just woke up. I mean, geez, so early in the morning over there. Who else have we got there? A number of people have hopped in. Who are these people? They're not telling me who they are. Don't be scared. Hop on the chat. Now, if you're not sure what to do, but you're listening, or maybe you can't because you're driving or you're somewhere that you can't, there is a page on Facebook called Line Dancer Chat Room. And you get on there and you can chat with the other people listening, which they regularly do, chat with each other, talking about their favourite dancers, what they have for dinner, how much they love me. Hint, hint. No. Okay, not that. And, yeah, just talk to the community. Lots of regulars that tune into lots of shows on Line Dancer Radio. We're getting some new logos coming out, and they look fantastic. And I have to upload that soon, so I look fantastic. Yes, I've got a great face for radio, so let's leave it at that. Let's move on to the Red Clay Strays. Just took out an award for country music in America. It was either band or newcomers. I can't remember which one. Someone in the chat will probably tell me. But Lindsay from Queensland, Lindsay 8 Voss. I get it wrong. I leave it on Lindsay. You've got to tell me how to say it. And she's choreographed to the song Wondering Why. The dance is called Wandering Waltz. It's a 16-count beginner waltz. Let's count it as we listen to the Red Clay Strays.
1: She comes from Silver Spoon, Golden Rule, private school, never miss Sunday church.

The red stray clay, red clay strays, red stray clays, geez. That'd be tricky to make and see. The red clay strays doing huge things on the charts and in awards. And a couple of Australian choreographed dancers, including The Wandering Waltz from Lindsay. And Mark Simpkin has got a dance to one of their songs I would have played early on the year on Enjoy the Ride. Oh, did you hear that in that song? And it goes something about we're enjoying the ride. I love that. That was cool. That was very, very cool. Let's go back to what... Oh, I love this track. Classic track. Trace Adkins. One of my favourites from the 90s to 2000 country artist. Not very tall. Only about 6'6". Hasn't got very long hair. Just halfway down his back. Big man, Trace Adkins. And I hate it when he leaves something turned on at home and it's not the lights. Did I leave you long enough with that? The song is called I Left Something Turned On at Home. And Sue French has choreographed a dance called Gotta Get Home. Fair call. Fair call, Sue. Fair call.

great track by Trace Adkins, and he left something turned on at home, and it wasn't electrical. Yes, and some new choreography from Sue French just out this month. Wow, did you see that? Did you see that in the chat? There's a new show. Starts later on this month. It's going to be on Tuesday mornings in the in Europe. And around about 5 o'clock on a Tuesday evening on the east coast of Australia. All of that varies depending on which country is on daylight saving and not. And the girls will realise that. Lou and Joan will realise that we sometimes start at 5, sometimes start at 6, and sometimes start at 7 in Australia, depending on which part of the world is on daylight saving and which isn't. So it's tricky, but we try to keep up with it, and we end up getting there. Well, I think we end up getting there, because I'm a people pleaser. That's what I am, a people pleaser. You might believe that, you might not, but this particular track from Kyle Hume has a dance choreographed by Sammy Morgan and Christine Savion, and it's a 32-count improver dance, brand new choreo, and we've got it right now here on Enjoy the Ride on Line Dancer Radio.

Yep, that's what I'm trying to be. People pleaser. Good morning, Elizabeth. If I'm reading that correctly, that would be a Scottish flag. So I'm glad you're looking forward to that. Who will say Linda Lee? Good morning. Well, depends where you're listening from. Could be good morning, good afternoon, or good evening. Lou, I love Gordon Elliott's new dance. Well, new-ish dance, Be Your Reason. I taught it this week, and it is just, the song is just beautiful. I mean, beautiful. And we've got an event coming up, and I'm sure it's going to be, I think the event will be the guest, coming up in a few months' time in Australia, where we'll be dancing with the angels. And it is an event raising money for those who have passed, and in not the best reasons for that. And this one is beautiful. Simon's new one, newish one of a couple of months ago, similarly. And they both feature on a program of that event. It's going to be fantastic. Fantastic. So I'll give you the details for that upcoming. Anyone else? Riga there, our newies. News. Did you see the banner? Yeah, I saw the banner. Tanya, of course. Yeah, I love that song too. And I said, all these people that are there, they're commenting or they're reacting, and they say good day. Let us know you're alive and kicking if you're available, because we'd like to know that. We want it to be more than a memory. We want it to be a highlight. Okay. Oh, the song is called More Than a Memory, and we've got three international and national choreographers for this one. The artist is Robin Storm. So we've got Mr. Jose Balach. We've got JP Madge. And we've got our own Alison Johnston. And they together have formed, created a dance called More Than a Memory from the same title.

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1: Are you like me sitting down listening to the radio and, well, I'm not listening to it because I'm playing it, but then I start singing the ads and I start going, me and you. And then when the line dancer radio, and I start singing along with the jingles. I know, that's a bit sick, isn't it? Too much information? Sorry. I've been teaching this one for a few weeks now, and there's been an event up our coast with the Bay Boot Scooters up in Nelson's Bay or that area. We went on a short honeymoon trip up there and accidentally went to class because it was on. And so we went, and it was great. It was great. A lovely room and lovely people. I knew a few faces, and they've got an event up there. And Wendy Hughes hosted the Friday night social. Josh Talbot had Saturday, and someone, I don't know, Simon Ward, have you heard of him? He hosted today's workshop. So I've been chatting to the boys, and I said, what are you teaching? And they sent me the list. So we're going to highlight that right now. And I knew we'd probably kick this one off, and he may not have even workshopped it, but yet he did a walkthrough, and Josh, he would have done Now I've Said It. Great beginner track, great tune by Brooke McClyman and Adam Eckersley, two Australian country artists. And do yourself a favour and check on Josh's page, whether it be Line Dance Sydney or on Josh Talbot, and check out where when he taught it, because Brooke and Adam came to the venue and she was up learning the dance and as he was teaching it. And that is so cool. I love the collaboration between the artist and line dancing. It happens sometimes. I'd love it to happen more. And now I've said it, I'll play it.

0: Just past halfway through, folks, an hour in. And Suzanne, now that you're here, I need your late note. You can email it, you can text me for your late note. Donna and Amanda, you are now listening. It was great. We spent a great night out dancing last night as one of our dancers also celebrated a birthday. And happy birthday, Tammy. And we danced along with Kate, and she was very entertaining. And more stories about that towards the end of the show, where I play a couple of the hot tracks from that event. And I was going to say something about that, but I'll save it for then. We're still talking about the event up the coast, and I don't want you to get any bad ideas, but this is one of Joshy's new ones. Some of them are choreographed. I'm checking. This one isn't. This one is Joshy's, Josh Talbot. It's to the song Bad Ideas and Bonfires by Vira Nova featuring Drome and Daglig. Holy... What? Vira Nova featuring Drome and Daglig. Geez, I'm glad it's easy for DJs. Four War Beginner Dance. Here's a new one from Joshy. It's called Bad Ideas.
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1: Come on, that's got to describe every Sunday night listening to Line Dancer Radio. Best night of your life. Well, I thought it was a stretch. A new dance from Joshy called Bad Ideas. I did some research, and the name Yoga, Y.O.G.A, has been popping up all over music choreography. So I've done some research. If you haven't done it, you're about to hear some. So, yoga stands for You're Only Great Always. Okay? You are only great always. It's a new solo project from Ruben Stiles. He is one half of the ARIA Award-winning duo Peking Duck, an Australian duo. And what he's been doing is, with this solo project, he's been focusing on mental health with his music, lyrics, etc. He lost a best friend at the age of 17 to depression, and he's dedicated this yoga as a DJ, singer, songwriter, and generally but not always collaborating with other artists, a lot of country artists as well. So he's got club versions of Achy Breaky Heart and this next one. So the dance is called Yoga Man because the song is a remix of Your Man, okay, by Josh. And not Josh Talbot, but the artist. And this dance is co-choreographed with Chelsea Gillam from Queensland, Josh himself, Josh Talbot, and Amy Floyd. Now, nice to mention Amy. I was with her last night at this event we went to, and they co-choreographed this Your Man club version. It features yoga and Lane Pittman, up-and-coming Australian country artist. I think he's won Lane Pittman, up-and-coming Australian country artist. I think he's won Best New Talent recently.

That's happening a lot lately, and I've talked to my dancers about it, that for some of the newer, easier dancers, those improver, those upper beginner and beginner dancers, an old song with a remix. Don't mind them. Most people know all the words, then they can sing along when they dance. Many of them are choreographed at an easier level than the original dance to the original song. Not always, but many. And it just offers something different. And I can sing along because I love the song, Your Man. I think it's great. We're going to continue with yoga. And I don't mean those stretching exercises we're doing at the moment. Because once again, yoga has teamed up with Jimmy Barnes. Not once again. Once again, he's teamed up with an established artist, and that being Jimmy Barnes. Jimmy Barnes, for our international listeners, is an iconic Australian pub rock singer. He headed the group Cold Chisel for many, many years. He's had a solo career that's branched out and featuring some blues, some country, some rock. And I've seen Jimmy a number of times solo and with Cold Chisel throughout my youth and growing years, and a big fan. And this time it's with yoga, and they've come up with a track. It's awful, I'm sorry. The song's called Coming Up. And Lindsay Edvos from Queensland has choreographed a beginner dance. Joshy taught it at his workshop up the coast. And as I was scrolling through the pages, Darrell has featured a bit of an insight to the weekend, encouraging Wendy for her role as kicker offer and holding it together. Josh's Saturday workshop. Her favourite dance was the one we've already played, Bad Ideas. And then Simon's workshop that was today. We'll be featuring songs to that in the next 20 or so minutes.

again, something a little bit different. Yoga coming up featuring Jimmy Barnes, or is it Jimmy Barnes coming up featuring? No, it's yoga. Yes. He didn't stop there. Josh's other new dancers that he taught. I'm going to that. But it's called Music to My Lips. When Veronica first heard this song, she goes, I love it, I want you to teach it. The artist is Dawson Stegall, and it's such a cool track. Music to My Lips.

0: we love those tracks. Veronica and I talk about it as we search music and skip and scroll and sample music. We love that when an artist draws reference to an early country artist. If they sing a little Hank and they sing a little Patsy, or if they sing a little Alan and they sing a little Garth, and that particular track, Music to My Lips, does not steal, borrows some, and not always lyrics, sometimes it's just the artist's name. And we love that. I think it's paying respect and homage to an iconic or artist of the past. There's a new one out by Parmalee, and I want to jump on that for choreography. The problem is it's probably going to match what it was originally sung as, and the new one talks about all the 90s and 2000 country artists in the track. Might be coming up all over your Facebook feed, who knows, but I do love it. What are we up to? We are up to... I'm going to talk about two things. One, I haven't got DJs on Fire. Now, I've got it on my Spotify playlist, and I've got professional Spotify, so I can use it, play it at gigs. However, I can't convert the track to a version that I can play online dancer radio. It doesn't let me. Maybe someone out there has an MP3 or MP4. I would love it, please, because DJs on Fire is me to a T. I've worked with many of the choreographers who, let me say, both wrote the dance and the song. And being Red Hot and Country as my dance group, I'm always on fire, even if I'm wearing the socks to prove it. So if you are a listener out there that may have it, kelvindale@gmail.com, love it, please. This next one will be interesting, and I think it may have come to a shock to both Josh and to Simon. So Josh taught a dance on Saturday called 731 Baby Blues. Now, like the track 420, I'm gathering it's a time. Baby Blues is the name of the song by Ashley Cook. Simon Ward was about to teach a dance called Baby Blues Char on Sunday to the same track. I think that was fixed. Let me know if you were there. Darrell, let me know if that was fixed. So I suppose we're covering a couple of bases. I think it's Mr. McKeever from UK and Simon have done Baby Blues Char, and 731 Baby Blues is Josh Talbot's dance. Doesn't matter, everyone's jumping on the track. Ashley Cook, Baby Blues.
1: Baby,

So, new dances choreographed by Josh and Simon and Co. to that Ashley Cook track, Baby Blues. It's a great track. It's not haunting, but it's just so danceable.

Yeah, Joan, you were singing, yeah, yeah, yeah. I know, you mentioned it. We do, we're sick, we're sad. It's terrible. Simon was teaching this one up there. It's one that's been a hit around the world. It's called A Sweet Portland Dreams, because sweet dreams, ladies and gents, are made of this. The Eurythmics.

Yeah, I was a huge fan of the Eurythmics. I think I've got vinyl, certainly a number of their CDs in my collection before line dancing took over my musical buying choices. And no, I love their stuff. And the dance Sweet Portland Dreams by Simon and Co. A lot of international choreographers are doing amazing things on the dance floor. Yes, Simon sent me a text and he said, "Hey, I'm doing these ones, Kel. Hope it works out." This one is a new one I'm being choreographed with Niels, one of his choreography partners, the Great Dane himself. The song or the dance is called Love Bites Back. The dance the song is called I Love Bites Back by Luçon. I hope I got that right. Sounds French, doesn't it? Luçon. Because Lucent just sounds too Aussie.

different leçon has that. 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Leçon. Love bites back. Simon and Niels in their new choreographed dance. Here's another new one. Simon was teaching there up the coast at the workshop. And this one, Darrell, said in her post, this was her favourite one that Simon taught. And we've all got our own tastes. We know how it works. What you love, someone else can hate. What you hate, someone else can love. And she, as I said, she liked Josh's bad ideas, and she liked Simon's new one to this track. Before You Accuse Me has a number of artists singing, I think it's the same song. I know that Eric Clapton does it, but Eric Burdon from The Animals does this version, Before You Accuse Me. This is co-choreographed with Joe Thompson Zemanski and Simon. And together they've put this dance. I am guessing intermediate, but don't quote me until I see the sheet. I just got the information off Simon today so that I could play it for you on Enjoy the Ride Online Dancer Radio really quickly.

hasn't that got a real bluesy flavor of it? Eric Burden's Before You Accuse Me, new choreography from Joe Thompson-Zamansky and Simon Ward, and that was choreographed for an event, well, maybe not, but taught at an event up the coast of New South Wales at the Bay Boot Scooters event. Big event of lots of posts of people that attended and pictures and people enjoying so much of the weekend. It looked full. It looked absolutely chocker. And fantastic, and congratulations on the success of the event. Joan, thank you. Lou, thank you. Gary Parker, thank you. We have got DJs on fire. It will be on the next new and hot choreographed show from Australian choreographer. It was taught at the workshop by Josh, but from memory, I don't think there's any Australian choreographers in it. But I'm going to play it because it was taught at the workshop. Ha, ha. And we've only got, what have we got, 24 minutes? Can I fit these three tracks in? Yeah, they're not 8 minutes each. That'll be easy. I don't know if, and I don't think Simon would have had to teach this, but I bet it was played. Opalite. I know there's lots of choreography to the song, all different levels. Simon's is that improver, that easy intermediate with the tag and the restart. I know because I danced it last night. And I've already taught it. They love it. They're just a couple of hand movements and singing along to a Taylor Swift song that maybe only their kids or grandkids know. But we're singing, whoa, oh, oh, oh.

Yeah, Opalite. Opalite. We're loving it. We're singing the because we can. Because we can, and we're loving the song. Just a little bit of arm work in there, and the tag. Oh, you ought to see my tag. I walk with Simon style. Like you wouldn't believe. Nailed it. Nailed it. So, last night, we went to, Kate Moore ran her free hoedown event at Brooks Tavern, which is only literally 20 minutes from my place. And one of my dancers was going and she was celebrating a birthday. Her and her daughter go, and we went going and learned a few new beginner dancers on the floor, a few walkthroughs of some improver dancers. And these two from the same artist. She's All Music is the one minute composer. I don't know. Well, Kate took a whole group of people, 50-odd, 60, to Norfolk Island a month ago. And my wife Veronica went with her friends, had a ball. I've talked about it already online, Dancer Radio, on Enjoy the Ride. And together, 54 of them choreographed a dance. Yes, folks, 54. All of their names are on the dance sheet. I said they're not going to put all the names on the dance sheet. Guess what? They did. The song is called Sweep Me Off My Feet. It's a great track. It's very catchy. And the dance is called Norfolk Honey. I've taught it at class. We loved it at Brooks. It was a full floor. Lots of fun.

We're going to finish off with this track. It's the same group, Darling Kiss Me, Darling, choreographed by Kate Moore and Charlie Mifsud. Going to be taught at my venue real soon. Hope you enjoyed the ride. See you next week. Bye, y'all. Disco Life.

0: Hello dancers, it's Betty Drummond here. I was wondering, do you know how important your votes are in the line dancer charts? Well, I can tell you, they are far more important than you realise. Those little clicks of yours don't just help build the most comprehensive and accurate real-time charts, but they also create the nominations for the Crystal Boot Awards.
1: Last year, we hit a wonderful new record, reaching over 30,000 live votes in a month. Watching that number climb was incredible because it shows how much dancers believe in the charts and sharing information. And of course, the more who join in, the stronger and the more connected we become. So this year, we're raising the bar. We're aiming for 50,000.
0: Speaking now directly to dancers who may not vote or who live outside the UK, I want to say yes, we see you and we really want you to take part too. Your votes will contribute to the charts in your country, but they will also put your local favourites on a global map. You can vote as often as you want, for whatever you want, and nobody can take that away from you. So come on dancers, remember to make your votes. You know it's the right thing to do.
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0: Good morning, good afternoon, and good evening, and welcome to Funtime Friday. My name is David.
1: And my name's Darren. Yeah, look who's back. It's David. David's back with us for a full show, and it's nice to have David back so I can have a bit of banter with him and somebody to bounce off with for a change. Yes, it's Funtime Friday. It's 9 o'clock. You're tuned into Funtime Friday with the Lightning Lads.
0: And we do apologise. I had the mic up there, so I do apologise. I feel very, very rusty here, Darren. 7 weeks I haven't done any radio broadcasting. But the good news is that my bloods are now stabilising, and everything is working out okay for me. So I just thought I'd come on this evening and just to say hello to you listeners, and thank you all for giving all your messages of support and love. It has just been great, so it has, after my 7 weeks of illness. And good news is the doctor is quite pleased with me, and the doctor has signed me off, and I am going back to work on a phased return. So I'm just looking forward to getting back into the swing of things, and really basically to get into routine before the wedding actually happens, our big day in less than 5 weeks, Darren.
1: Yes, it's coming closer, and I'm getting a wee bit stressed out now trying to get everything organised on time.
0: Yes, so I don't think we will be broadcasting on that Friday night after the wedding.
1: No, I don't think
0: because
1: so.
0: We'll have visitors over, international visitors from Scotland, England, and then we have some visitors coming from Canada, and we have visitors coming all the way from the lovely, lovely Australia as well. So, you know, it's a family thing. And family we choose as well will be there as well. So, yes, we're looking forward to seeing you all who is coming on our lovely, lovely wedding day. So, Darren, here we go. We'll say our hellos in the chat room after this next track. And this next track is Going Blonde. And I will remember to turn off the mic. Here we go.

0: And there you have it there. That was Going Blonde there. So, yes, guys, it's great to be back here on Line Dancer Radio. So it is. I just thought I'd try it out here. I'm not pushing myself. Sure, I'm not darn that now. I'm just, I've got a nice comfy seat.
1: Yep.
0: And I'm just relaxing here whilst being on air. Darren. We are going to say our hellos into the chat room now. So we have Suzanne Dingwall listening in. I love Flossie with her bunny ears. Wow, that is
1: just so cute.
0: She is really, really cute. And then we have Carly Lauher listening in. We have Noel and Jeff. We also have the lovely, lovely Luke Catlin listening in, Darren. And we also have Jan Sinner listening in. So we're looking forward to giving you some entertainment. And Darren has a new game for you this evening.
1: Yes, I certainly do. And it all will be revealed shortly.
0: Shortly. Yes, shortly. And Going Blonde is a fantastic dance there. So, yes.
1: Who put that in the chat room? Because that's actually really clever. We might actually use that ourselves.
0: That was actually Noel and Jeff. Yeah.
1: That's actually a good idea. We might use that ourselves, Noel and Jeff. Actually a really good idea.
0: Yeah, on saying that, Darren, we will have 18 people standing at the wedding.
1: Yes, we will.
0: Because there is only enough seats for 80 people, but we have 98 coming to the service, so we do. In Belfast City Hall, and they are going to stand. So there will be standing.
1: Not the 98, 18 not people.
0: 18 people, sorry.
1: There's only room for 80 people who are seated. So 18,
0: pardon me.
1: So 18 people are going to have to stand.
0: Yes, so.
1: But it's only for 20 minutes.
0: It's only for 20 minutes, so I'm sure that's not. I'm sure that will not be a thingamabobby. And for all our international guests, we have a bus led on for them, don't we, Darren, as well, to take them up to the wedding reception.
1: Yes.
0: So we do. So, Darren, we have Helen Parkin listening in, so we do. And she says she wish we could be there at the wedding. We wish you were there too,
1: Yes, we certainly do.
0: So here we go. This is one of our class's favourites at the minute. It's One More for the Road, and it's by the lovely Fred Whitehouse.
1: Yeah, and Shane McKeever.
0: Here we go.
2: Give me one.

0: And there you have it there. That was the one and only One More for the Road. And Darren, I'm just going to say about a fantastic, it's going to be a brilliant, it's a nightclub, right? It's a nightclub line dance style, isn't it? What is happening in November, in the 21st, I believe, of November?
1: Yeah. And whenever we say a nightclub, we don't mean a nightclub-style dance. We mean an actual nightclub building.
0: Yes, and that is there, and we are going to the lovely Neon Stump. So we are. And
1: this is organised by Victoria Nichols, who choreographed Baby Turn the Lights Off.
0: Yes, and we are going to be teaching that at the All-Ireland, as yes. well as Dawn Hargeys, a new dance. One of our girls has just recently choreographed a dance. Now, I don't have it on my... It's in my system, in my laptop, but I haven't got it over here mm-hmm. yet. It hasn't come down yet in the cloud, so I can't play it this evening. So we'll be teaching her dance. I think we'll be teaching Dangerous Games, Darren, because the Western yeah. Dance Association of Ireland don't know Dangerous Games. And it would be great to teach it too, because it's a brilliant down and dirty dance, I think. Do you know what I mean? It's so good, and I just love it. I just really, really love the dance, so I do. But yes, guys, so that was One More for the Road. And Darren, are you glad to have your future husband back here on LDR?
1: Yes, of course I am, because me doing both shows the past 7 weeks on my own, it's felt like I've lost my right arm.
0: Seriously?
1: Yes, it was like I didn't have anybody to bounce off with or have any banter with, so I was kind of struggling on my own.
0: I actually must admit, I was very proud of you whenever I was listening in my sickbed. Honestly,
1: yes, well, thank you.
0: I was very proud of you, and the feedback from the listeners they were sending me feedback, and they were saying that you did a phenomenal job, and Darren, I just want to say a full credit to you for holding the fort in Line Dancer Radio and our shows, because you've been my rock this past 7 weeks, and you've just made my life a wee bit more easier to deal with the diagnosis of my illness.
1: Yeah, well, it's nice that we both have each other to lean on, because like I've got a chronic illness myself, so like I said, we both have each other, so you're not alone in that.
0: Yes, so thank you very, very much indeed for letting me just rest and recuperate and do my own thing and go to bed whenever I wanted to go to bed the rest of it.
1: Yeah, well, I wouldn't be much of a partner if I didn't allow you to do all that.
0: Right, okay. Are you going to tell the listeners, okay, about the new game?
1: Yes, okay. Well, this new game is called Animal Colourful Lyrical. Okay, now what we do, we play four songs with either an animal in the title, a colour in the title, or a specific word in the title. And all you have to do is tell us who sings these songs.
0: So we're going to do that. David's been an incognito, so we're not doing Mars David this week.
1: No.
0: No, so
1: you haven't been anywhere.
0: I haven't been anywhere. I've just been up in the bed. Do you know what I mean? Or down here on the sofa. But yes, guys. So we're going to do the new game. So we are tonight. And hello to Dave Loudon, Darren, listening in as well.
1: Hello, Dave.
0: And hello to Mark Parkin, listening in too. So it's great to see.
1: And Lou Catlin.
0: Yes. So
1: hello, Luke. I was going to say Lulu. Yes. Are you still planning to live stream?
0: Yes, we are indeed. We're going to plan the live stream, and it will be on mine or Darren's Facebook page, so it will. So you'll be able to watch it for the international guests that can't come. And it would be lovely to see you on the day, Lou. So we're going to get someone to live stream it for us. That's the way it's going to go. So here we go, Darren. We're going to play this game. So I'm going to just put up the new jingle. Are you ready for it, Darren?
1: Yeah.
0: Here we go. Okay, a new game here in Line Dancer Radio Funtime Friday. Animal, colourful and lyrical. So can you guess

0: Sorry about that. I will have a look at it.
1: did you do something wrong there?
0: I don't know. It played for me there, so it did, but I don't understand why it didn't play for me correctly. But I'll have a wee look at it again. So I don't know why. Do you know why that was, Darren? Whenever I was doing that Animal Colourful and Lyrical, right?
1: You hadn't stopped it?
0: No, I left the mix on, and that's why there's an echo.
1: All right, okay.
0: Right, okay. So what will... Right, okay. I didn't realise that.
1: So you're still rusty then?
0: I'm still rusty.
1: Do you need some WD-40 then, in that old brain of yours?
0: I do. Right, okay, I'm just going to sort this one out a wee bit, so I am. Just give me one wee second, and...
1: Put a song on, and then we can sort it afterwards.
0: Yes, so here we go. This is... This is Dangerous Games by Simon Ward and Maggie Gallagher.

0: Okay, back to the...
1: Okay, we'll try that game for a second time. So take two on Animal Colourful Lyrical. So here we go.
0: Here we go. Okay, a new game here in Line Dancer Radio, Funtime Friday. Animal, Colourful and Lyrical. So can you guess

0: So, what do you think, Darren? Do you think that's easy?
1: Yeah.
0: So, what is the colour that's in that song?
1: No, it's not that. It's what? Not that. You have to guess who sings the song.
0: Who sings the song and what's the colour? Isn't that right?
1: Yes.
0: Yes, so who sings that song and what's the colour? So, we'll do it again here. So, who sings that song and the colour? Are you ready for it, Darren?
1: Yes.

0: So, what is that song and the artist and the colour? Isn't that correct?
1: Mm-hmm.
0: So we want the answers in the chat room. Darren is going to create a funky certificate for you tonight.
1: Yes, I will.
0: For this, whoever gets it correctly. So, yes, guys, hello to Joan listening in. Hello to Joan listening in. Joan Catlin, Darren, our very, very own Joan Catlin. So, Darren, I'm going to take this out. And this is one for Barbara out of our class, Darren. And she's been married 50 years, so she has.
1: Wow.
0: To Derek. Barbara has been married for 50 years to Derek.
1: Well, congratulations to you two on your anniversary.
0: Yes, most definitely. And 50 years is a mean achievement, Darren, for anybody. Like, do you know what I mean? So Don has got it correctly on Messenger. The colour. What is that? Yes, I would need the artist, the track, and the colour. So, yes, Don has got it correctly there in the chat room. Or not in the chat room. No, is the answer pink for both the colour and the singer?
1: No.
0: No. No, no, no, no, no. But, yes, guys, this is for Barbara and Derek celebrating 50 years. And this one is quite fitting for these guys, isn't it, Don?
1: Uh-huh.
0: And it is the one and only... it is the one and only Simon Ward's dance, and I forget it, and it goes boom, boom, ba. So I do.
1: $1 million smile.
0: Yes, and our Barbara has $1 million smile, and I'm sure she has $1 million smile tonight with her Derek, wherever in the country she is. So here we go. This is something about the way you look tonight.

0: And there you have it there. That was Million Dollar Smile, and that was for Barbara and the lovely, lovely Derek, celebrating their 50th wedding anniversary, and they're listening in, Darren, so it's lovely to see that they're listening in. So, Darren, here we go. We're going to do this little one here, and this is a lovely, lovely track by Rob Fowler and a lovely dance. I love the track, so I do, and it is Sippin' Tennessee Whiskey. I can't do that anymore. I can't drink anymore.
1: Well, I could never drink whiskey anyway.
0: I know, but, well, I can drink it on, well, but having a little drink on my wedding day with you, Darren, do you know what I mean? So here we go. This is Sippin' Tennessee Whiskey, and this is Tennessee Whiskey by Rob Fowler.

0: So there you go there, that was Tennessee Whiskey, and we're looking forward to dancing that, so we are in very soon. So Darren, Suzanne Dingwall says that she loves Tennessee Whiskey, it's a great dance. Yes, I think I love the track, so do. It's very All-Ireland to me, Darren. Do you think it's a very All-Ireland track, that?
1: Yes, it certainly is. It's got All-Ireland written all over it.
0: Yeah, it definitely does have All-Ireland written all over it. So, yes, guys, this is our new dance, but we're going to do... Darren's going to upload. So, Dawn Hargey-Loudon got the answer correctly. So she did. And what was it, Darren? It was Blue.
1: It was Blue was the name of the song. True Blue.
0: Yes.
1: Was the name of the song.
0: Uh-huh.
1: So the colour was blue, which is my favourite colour, by the way. My signature colour. And the singer was Madonna. So not pink, not Diana Ross, it was Madonna.
0: Madonna, yes. And Darren, so we have there, Suzanne Dingwall has got it correctly and Jan Sinner has got it correctly. So do you want to put the new certificate that you've done for it in the chat room? Yes, and will you send one over to Dawn? Dawn, through Facebook Messenger. So, yes, you guys have got your wee certificate there. So, there you go. So, that was it. So, Darren, this is our new awarded recipient name. So, you just need to score out, use our recipient name anyway. Do you know what I mean? So, that is a brilliant wee certificate there. Use our experters at it. So, here you go. This is the one.
1: Don't you mean experts, not experters?
0: Well, that's what I meant. that's what I meant.
1: As experts.
0: So here we go. This is our new dance, Darren, that we choreographed. Well, I choreographed part of it on the sofa. So I did.
1: Yes, you certainly did.
0: Here we go. This is Kill It Queen Tango, and the dance is called Killer Queen Tango, isn't that correct,
1: Darren?
0: Yeah,
1: the song is called Kill It Queen by the fantastic Ava Max, and the dance is called Killer Queen Tango.
0: Here we go.

0: And there you have it, our Killer Queen Tango. So here we go, darn. Straight into a Fred, Shane, Maggie and Gary dance.
1: Yes, which is another floor filler across the UK.
0: Yes.
1: And it won dance, Advanced Dance of the Year this year. Yes, at the Festival Awards.
0: It did indeed. So here we go. This is the lovely, lovely. I love it. Boom, chicky, chicky, boom, boom. Here we go. Love it. Boom, chicky, chicky, boom, boom. Here we go.

0: From one award-winning dance to another award-winning dance, darn. And this was a lovely, lovely award-winning dance in the UK LDA Awards. And this one was a beginner dance of the year.
1: Yes, it was.
0: And this one is doing exceptionally well for the lovely Helen Parkin. And we are so proud that she has, this dance has flew around the world for her. So here we go. This is the one and only Bigger Houses.

0: What a phenomenal wee dance that is, Darn Nah by Helen Parkin. There.
1: Absolutely, it's still filling floors across the UK and across the world.
0: And it's also filling floors here in Ireland too. Darn Nah, what was I going to say to you? That dance there is an amazing little dance. So here we go.
1: Yes, it is.
0: So here we go. This is the one and only. This is Love Potion 666. Are you ready for it?
1: Yes.
0: Here we go.
2: Oh!

0: got dollars. Evil cackle guitar.
1: And there you have it there. That was Love Potion 666, choreographed by Rob Filer. So we are going straight on to this little one here, Darren. And this is choreographed by Kelly Hugen from Norway. But she's originally from America. She is a gold competitive instructor. So she is, but she did UCWDC at the time you did UCWDC. Do you ever remember Kelly?
2: No.
1: I'll show you a wee photograph of her whenever we're playing this track. So here we go. This is Miracles Happen.

0: So there you go there, that was the one and only Miracles Happen there. Miracles Happen, and that's a great, great track, isn't it, darn Miracles Happen?
1: Yes, it certainly is.
0: I absolutely like it, so do I think it's a great, it's great, like, you know, because of the, because of the do, because it's
1: Does it not remind you of The Princess Diaries 2?
0: Oh, yes, it does. I love that movie, so did, no, Princess Diaries 1, love.
1: Oh, I knew it was in one of them.
0: Yeah, so, yeah, so, So, there you go there. So, hello to Nyoka McLean listening in. I hope you're doing well. We love you loads. So, darn, here we go. This is Stomp 2, 3, 4. Here we go. Woo!

0: Do you know something I didn't actually realize the time going in? I didn't realize it was 10 o'clock already.
1: That's because, do you reckon that's because I'm with you?
0: That's because you're here, yeah. Okay, so here we go. Here is blankety blank for this week. Now remember, nobody in these questions, if their name is mentioned, none of it is real. It's all for fun. So please do not take any offense if you hear your name or if you hear someone's name that you know. Please do not take offense to anything. And these questions are just for fun. They're just made up. There's no truth in them. All right. So here we go. Here's the first question. Cowboy Joe says he loves a high energy line dance. He says there's nothing more satisfying than getting into a rhythm and feeling the sweat drip off his blank. Question one again. Cowboy Joe says he loves a high energy line dance. He says there's nothing more satisfying than getting into a rhythm and feeling the sweat drip off his blank. Question 2. David couldn't resist telling one of our new line dancers that the secret to a good performance isn't just the footwork. It's all about how you thrust your blank during the chorus. Question 2 again. David couldn't resist telling one of our new line dancers that the secret to a good performance isn't just the footwork. It's all about how you thrust your blank during the chorus. Question 3. Simon Ward once told me that I had a beautiful technique, but he did warn me that if I wasn't careful during the pivot turn, I might accidentally slap someone with my blank. Question 3 again. Simon Ward once told me I had a beautiful technique, but he did warn me that if I wasn't careful during the pivot turn, I might accidentally slap someone with my blank.

0: And there you have it there. That was Grandpa, that was Tell Me, and that was choreographed by the lovely Gary O'Reilly. And Darren, we have the lovely, lovely Tanya McDonald White tuned in.
1: Yeah, she says, lovely to hear you, David. Yeah, it's nice to actually have him back to have a bit of banter with him instead of feel like I'm talking to that brick wall right there.
0: Yeah, and that our wall is practically a brick wall, isn't it?
1: Yes.
0: So what is it? It's not like...
1: I was talking to... like whenever I was doing the show by myself, I was practically talking to Luigi, hoping he would talk back.
0: Yeah. it's good to be back, Darren. It's good to be back. I need to get back into routine and stuff like that. So that's why I thought I would try this evening to see how I get on. But I'm very, very warm, so I am.
1: So am I.
0: Are you warm too?
1: Yes.
0: Why is it whenever you're DJing, you get really, really...
1: It's the heat of the screen of the computer and then obviously the lights. And
0: do you reckon it's the heat of the PC as well?
1: Yes.
0: Yes. So that was the one and only that was Tell Me About the Good Old Days. So, Darren, we're going straight into this wee one here. And this wee one is one of our ones, absolute beginner ones.
1: Yep.
0: Still doing very, very well for us. But mind you, none of our dances really have took off worldwide or anything like that.
1: Well, Love Sunrise did.
0: Yeah, Love Sunrise. But this dance is doing... This dance is going worldwide,
1: yes,
0: isn't it?
1: Yes, it is. Like I say, we're more than just... The Lightning Lads are more than just Love Sunrise. Yes. We do have other dances. We do have other dances out there. So yes, it's not just this one and Love Sunrise that have been successful for us.
0: Yes. Killer Queen Tango has actually been taught...
1: Yeah, it's doing quite well.
0: In Perth, in Australia.
1: Yeah, Killer Queen Tango's doing quite well, actually.
0: Yes, it's doing very, very well at the minute for us. So here we go. This is The Sun Don't Shine Anymore in Acapulco. Here we go.

0: And there you have it there, The Sun Don't Shine Anymore in Acapulco, choreographed by me and Darren. Darren, there's answers in the blankety blank thingamabobby, so Darren's going to get his wee pen to write all the answers down, aren't you? So there you go. So that was The Sun Don't Shine Anymore in Acapulco. So, Darren, I haven't played these two next year, haven't? No, I haven't, actually. So, here we go. This is the one and only. This is Clouds by David Neal and the dance is called Bittersweet Memory, choreographed by the lovely Leo Foss. I love this track, Darren, don't you?
1: Yep.
0: Here we go. I think this was Heartbreak Out Dance, so here we go.

0: I love that track, darn. Love
1: yeah,
0: it.
1: Yeah, so do I.
0: Look, it gives me goose pimples, so does.
1: Yeah, David Neil's a fantastic singer.
0: He definitely is. So, here we go. Noel and Jeff says, this is a classic dance for Maria. Learned it, but not danced it for years. Bittersweet memories. What a fantastic track. I was actually dancing it in my head. There, so it was. And Lou has been saying, been trying to bring more of your dances over here. Seems like Barry has gone into more revisions lately. Well, that's okay. Do you know, he can check them out whenever. But yes, guys, so here we go. Yes, even though we've never been nominated singly for any award, for any award, really, basically.
1: Nope.
0: Well, yes, we could say the UK LDAs for personality and Rising Star, but you know something, darn, that you know, we don't really need awards to show how good we are as instructors, choreographers.
1: Of course we don't.
0: We've already proved that with teaching at the Crystal Boot Awards, giving the dancers a fantastic dance for the LDF in 2025. We will never ever forget that experience to the day that we pass away. It was just magical, wasn't it, darn?
1: Yep.
0: So this is one that's a classic one, Mexican Girls. So here we go. Are you ready for this, darn? I love this track by Smokey. Here we go. This is choreographed by Christina Brown.

0: Oh, wow. I still love that dance choreographed by Christina Brown. I was actually dancing it down my head. And I can remember the rock ball cross in it. So I can. You never done that in the Wabi, sure you didn't, Darn?
1: What, Mexican girl?
0: No.
1: Yes, we did.
0: Did you do the one that Smokey?
1: Yeah.
0: Yeah, did you?
1: Yeah.
0: I didn't think that was done in the Wabi.
1: It was.
0: I thought it was really old. I thought that would have been really too old school for the Wari.
1: No, that was done. I remember it.
0: Do you remember the one that I taught as well? That was Paul Bailey. He had one called Mexican Girl, and it was brilliant as
1: I
0: well.
1: think so.
0: But here we go, Darren. We're going to do this wee one here. And this is the one and only Michelle and Jamie's dance. Whoa, and this is Fast Cars Superstars, and it's nice that Noel and Jeff said, "Darn that we." Hold on, one wee second. Sorry, I have to clear my frog and my throat. But Noel and Jeff says, "Not nominated yet, but you are already part of the inner circle of line dance." So that is nice. That is really nice, isn't it?
1: Yeah.
0: So here we go. And Lou and Jones says, "Oh, love Smokey. I love that track, so do." So here we go. This is Fast Car Superstars. Darn, we need to really bring the extended version over from the cloud over the list computer. So here we go. This is Fast Car Superstars. When

0: And there you have it there. That was Fast Cars Superstars. I couldn't see the small. I can see all this, but I can't see all that. Do you know what I mean?
1: Yeah.
0: So it's the diabetes. Sometimes I'm getting blurred vision and I can't see small print. So I can't. But hello to Donna McKeown, our Donna listening in. So here we go. This is now. There's a big debate going on in line dancing down about AI.
1: Debate?
0: Yes, sorry. What did I say?
1: Debate.
0: Well, debate. Yes, but it's yes. So there's a big debate going on at the minute with AI tracks.
1: Mm-hmm.
0: Now, this AI track,
1: I think what they were saying was that the AI tracks sometimes are ripping off people's work, like using samples of songs that are already out there. But this one is completely 100% original.
0: Yes, this one here is a totally original. This is one that I wrote for the Line Dance Foundation, and Darren and I choreographed the dance for the Line Dance Foundation. And this one is Together We Thrive. Still on that stage, Darren, I can remember getting up onto the stage, but I can't remember anything else.
1: I can remember all of it.
0: So I have to look back on a YouTube video to remember where I was. And I can't even remember teaching it. That is the thing. Do you know what I mean? I can't even remember.
1: I see, I do. I remember it and I treasure it.
0: Why do you think I can't remember it?
1: I don't know why you can't remember it, but I can remember every single second of it.
0: Can you remember every single... What way did you feel whenever you were on stage teaching?
1: I felt nervous, but I also felt proud as well.
0: Yeah, but I felt really, really proud.
1: And I didn't want to rush it.
0: No. So here we go. This is Together We Thrive 2025 LDF Dance. Here we go.

0: And there you have it there. That was Together We Thrive, 2025 LDF dance. That will always be a special place in mine and Darren's heart. So it will. So here we go. This is a Scott Blevins dance, and this is Have Fun Go Mad.
1: And the band strikes up a funky jam.

0: And there you have it there. That was Have Fun Go Mad, Darren. So we're going to do the sweet one with Rory and Fiona, and then after that we're going to do Blankety Blank, aren't we?
1: Yes, we need to actually bring this back to class because we haven't done this for a while.
0: And I love this dance too.
1: Yeah, it's brilliant.
0: There we go. What is it called, Darren?
1: It is called Loco and Acapulco.
0: Here we go.

0: blankety blank. Okay, here we go. Here's the answers for blankety blank. Now, we had four people playing along today. We had Lou, Noel, Mark, and Jan. So here we go. Here's the first question again. Cowboy Joe says he loves a high-energy line dance. He says there's nothing more satisfying than getting into a rhythm and feeling the sweat drip off his blank. Lou said nose. Noel said ass crack. Mark said thighs. And Jan Zinner said brow. Well, our answer was chin. Okay, question two. David couldn't resist telling one of our new line dancers that the secret to a good performance isn't just the footwork. It's all about how you thrust your blank during the chorus. Lou said hips, Noel said pelvis, Mark said hips, and Jan Zinner said butt. So our answer was hips as well. So that's the most obvious answer. That's all I could think of. Okay, question three. Simon Ward once told me that I had a beautiful technique, but he did warn me that if I wasn't careful during the pivot turn, I might accidentally slap someone with my blank. Lou said elbow. Noel said low hangers. I know what that means. Mark said belt chain. Jan Zinner said arm. So we have to give the top answer to Noel for low hangers, because I know what he's talking about. He said it in a sort of like a non-risque way. So I know what he's talking about.
1: And we have got new phones and trying to search for blankety blank checkbook and pen.
0: Yeah, it's an absolute nightmare.
1: It's an absolute nightmare, but what I'll do is I will start and make one up for next week, but I'll do double blankety blank checkbook and pen next week for you. So thank you all for doing this on Friday. So blankety blank over and out for this week.

0: And there you have it there in a letter. The dance was the one and only, by, choreographed by Frank Halen.
1: Is it Black Rock Jive?
0: Yes, it was indeed, Darren. Thank you very, very much indeed for that. So, Darren, here we go. We're going into this wee one here. This is for all you young ones out there that's listening in. And this is Saja Boys. And this is Soda Pop. But in the meantime, Darren, are you glad to have me back back beside you this evening?
1: Of course I am. Of course I am. What sort of question is that?
0: So, yes, I'm actually glad to be back. So, it feels good to be behind the mic again, so it does, and to broadcast to all of you guys. So, guys, thank you all for tuning in this evening. We're not finished yet, but I'm just thanking you all and thanking the listeners that are listening in playback, Mixcloud, and also the secret listeners that we have listening in too. So thank you all for tuning in this evening and making our evening a wee bit brighter. So here we go. This is Soda Pop, and this is by Saja Boys, isn't it, Dorn?
1: Yes.
0: Here we go.

0: And there you have it there, that was Soda Pop Darn. So we're going to do this week Gritty Gritty Cha Cha Cha, choreographed by Jose Miguel the Lucky Vanny Vain. We have Matt and Ray from all the way from Wales. We have Rob Fowler and we have the lovely Willie Brown. Our Willie Brown choreographed this wee one here. And it is off the track. I love this dance. Do you think it's gritty, Don?
1: Yeah, it is. It's gritty. Oh, it's sexy.
0: Yes, very sexy. And choreographed by, well, I wouldn't say Rob's sexy, but I would say the others are sexy as well. So, yes, three of them would be my go-to, Don, if they were gay and if I was single, but I'm not single, but three of them would be my go-to. I don't know about yourself.
1: Who were they again?
0: Jose.
1: Yeah.
0: Matt and Ray. You have our Willie.
1: Yeah, I would say two of them.
0: Would you say two of them?
1: Two of them.
0: Two of them, okay. I'd say three of them. But you just have to guess what three and what two, Darn. So here we go. This is off the track.

0: And we've come to the end of our Funtime Friday show. We would like to thank all of you for tuning in this evening. Darren, I'm glad to be back. I hope you're glad I'm back.
1: Of course.
0: Yes, Darren was amazing. I must admit, he was a phenomenal DJ whenever I was off. So, yes, you've done me proud, love. Very proud. And
1: oh, thank you. I appreciate it.
0: And the way that you learned the system, it was just incredible. Just off the cuff. So thank you very, very much indeed. Thank you, listeners, for tuning in this evening. And I just want to say we all love yous. And we'll see yous again next Friday. So here we go. We're finishing off with this one. This one is Wings to Fly. Here we go. Are you ready for this, Darren? Here we go. Wings to Fly.

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A very good afternoon, good morning, good evening, listeners. How are we all? Welcome to this week's Country Loving Lines show. It's me, Adrian Checkley, here with you for the next 2 hours, playing you some lovely country ballads and dances to match. I hope I find you safe and well, whether you're tuned in live, silently on Mixcloud or catch up. 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A big thank you to our team of DJs that continue to bring you their shows. Thanks, Dave Baker, for the World News show there. And our lovely Debbie for posting your weekly schedule, letting you know what's on and when, always subject to change. I've posted in the Lion Dancer Radio chat room, so if you're listening live, you have access, and it's safe to do so, please do feel free to pop along, say hi. Thanks to those that have joined already. I'll be with you shortly. And Brady Seals opened tonight's show with She Doesn't Love Here Anymore from his album The Truth from 1997. First Dance is unreleased. It's choreographed by Shane McKeever. Pretend I'm Okay. This was taught at Strictly Stoke. Here's Rascal Flatts and the Backstreet Boys with the song What Hurts the Most. Welcome to the show.

Rascal Flatts there, singing with the Backstreet Boys. That version, What Hurts the Most? Your dancer pretend I'm okay, taught at Strictly Stoke. Next up is one from Warren Fleming from Australia, and his dance, 2 weeks Late. This is beginner level from June 2021. There's also a 64 count dance as well as a floor split, Ashley Monroe and 2 weeks Late.

Ashley Monroe. The song 2 weeks late, That's Your Dance from Warren Fleming. Beginner level, 32 count 4 wall from June 2021. Your scripts, tweets, reviews, votes and much more at linedancerweb.com. Heading to our chat room, Auntie Julie's first in. She says, good evening all, hope all is well. I'm looking forward to the beautiful songs. Monica and Ian must on tuned in from Guernsey. Monica's posted, evening agent and listeners, I shall be live at 9. Hope everyone is well. Slight change in weather here from last week, blowing a hoolie. Looking forward to my favourite show. Yes, we've had lots of rain yesterday and today. Looks like it's going to be here with us till the end of next week. After all that glorious sunshine and beautiful temperatures in the mid-30s that we've been enjoying. Suzanne Dingwall, good morning. Hope you, Aaron, Minty and Flossie are well. I'm very curious as to know what your accommodation is at the moment, because your house has been demolished and you sent a brilliant photo showing a picture of your block, which is now flattened and cleared. She says, good evening, agent and fellow listeners. I'm tuned in listening whilst in my bed. It's 5 a.m. Ow, and it's raining there down under. Ayn Milner, thank you for your post. Thanks for catching the start of the show. You said, I've got to run, but really enjoyed dancing. Pretend I'm okay. Thank you for playing it, Adrian. Well, that's a wonderful surprise. Glad you enjoyed that one to be released. Next up, we have Ray Lynham with the song Back in Love by Mundy. Your dance is called Love by Mundy, choreographed by Daniel Clément from Belgium. Beginner level also from January 2022. Couple of dance floor splits. 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

Your Dance Love by Monday, choreographed by Daniel Clement. There's also one from Peter and Alison as well, called Back on Monday. Ray Lynham there with a song, Back in Love by Monday. Jan Zinner, a very good morning to you. You're tuned in from Down Under. How are you? And Mark, you said good evening, agent and fellow listeners. I'm tuned in for some great country music and company. I'm snuggled up in my warm bed. I hope you are all well. And fellow DJ Dave Braycroft is posted in our chat room, currently tuned in. Hope you and Pauline are well. I'm sure you're making your last minute arrangements for Eurodance, of course, coming soon. Hi, agent and all. Chilling with you for a while in the DJ den whilst I get the day tidied up. Next up is one from Lee Hamilton and Jose Miguel Balacovane, just released, and it's their Improver Dance called Dance the Blues Away. Scripts out May 2026, and it's Ashley Cook with the song Baby Blues, first play for me. Baby.

Will Dempsey, Other Than You. That single was released on the 15th of May and played on Jenny's Jukebox last week for the first time. That song is up for grabs. No dances at present, I've just checked. And before that, Ashley Cook with Baby Blues. And your new dance release, the Improver Level from Lee Hamilton and Jose Miguel Bolocavane, is Dance the Blues Away from May 2026. Suzanne, thank you for your post. She said, on the fence line is the house we live in. And once our new home has been built, we'll move in there and sell the one we currently live in. Thank you for sharing that with me. A very good morning to Russ and Leanne Mullins. Russ has acknowledged the post. If you're listening, thank you ever so. Lots of you listen back on Mixcloud as well. I'm ever so grateful for that. And of course, Sunday afternoon in one of the time slots when the show is repeated here in the UK. Thanks to our lovely Debbie. Next up then is Crystal Blue. Dance here from Andrew and Simon. And here's Crystal Gale. And don't it make my brown eyes blue.

Don't You Make My Brown Eyes Blue. That's from Crystal Gale. Your dance, Crystal Blue, choreographed by Andrew Palmer and Andrew Cox. Their intermediate level from November 2001 and script for their dance was published in April 2002, issue 71. All 235 issues of the Line Dancer magazine have been digitised. You can look at those at your own leisure at linedancermagazine.com. Next up, one of my teachers, stunning dance here from Ria Voss, His Only Need. Here's Winona Judd. She is His Only Need.

0: Winona Judd. She is His Only Need, Your Dance. His Only Need, choreographed by Ria Voss. Beautiful.
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0: A new release now from Peter and Alison Metelnik, and it's called Holding On to Daylight. Here's Gordon Sawyer with the song Fading Sunset.

What a lovely song there from Gordon Sawyer, Fading Sunset. Your new dance release is called Holding On to Daylight. That's from Alison and Peter Metelnik. Their new nightclub two-step from May 2026. It's 32 count, two wall, intermediate level with a couple of restarts. Another of my teachers next, which is Hold a Candle. This is Coycraft by Robbie McGowan Hickey and Carl Harry Winson. And it's Jesse James Decker with Hold a Candle. Who remembers this?

beautiful there. Hold a Candle, Jesse James Decker. That's your dance title, choreographed by Robbie McGowan Hickey and Carl Harry Winston. Next up for you is a forthcoming dance that's co-choreographed by Joe Kinzer and Tim Johnson. Your song comes from Grant Gilbert, West of Fort Worth. Let's have a listen.

a forthcoming dance from Joe Kinzer and Tim Johnson, a song there, Grant Gilbert, West of Fort Worth. I understand that was Festiline, and correct me if I'm wrong. Monica Musson's posted, "You are darling." She said, "Fab tune so far as usual. And look at this, I'm still listening and chatting." Indeed you are. I'm so grateful that you can. Drake Milligan next. "I adore this song, She." There's a dance, "She's a Knockout" from Sandy Kerrigan, and there's one from Kim Ray called "Sparkle and Shine."

Such a great artist, in my opinion, Drake Milligan with the song She. Dance options, She's a Knockout from Sandy Kerrigan, or we have Sparkle and Shine from Kim Ray. You know where to go for your scripts. Next up, a dance from Tim Gorsey. And your track is from Lainey Wilson, Peace, Love and Cowboys. And that is your dance title as well. Let's have a listen to this. Hope you're enjoying the show thus far.

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1: We were so good at loving, just never good at keeping it.
2: Maybe it didn't fall out.

A first play for me, that's Sam Sagewood. We Never Learned How to Stay. That single released on the 7th of December, 2025. And before that, it was Lainey Wilson with the song Peace, Love and Cowboys. That's your dance title. And it's an easy intermediate level dance choreographed by Tim Goolsey. 48 count there from September 2025, on which Suzanne has posted that she still dances. Well, Suzanne, a dance from you next. It's Dollar Short Day Late. And here's Austin Burke with Take My Life.

You're very welcome, Sue. There's your dance, dollar short, day late, your improver level from July 2022, 32 count four wall, couple of restarts, and Austin Burke with the song Take My Life. Next up is Faith Hill, There You'll Be. Dance options, Have a Little Faith, that's from Simon Ward, or Wherever I Go from Julia Wetzel, just to mention a couple.

0: Faith Hill, stunning voice. And she is a family favourite, actually. Mum and Dad, Auntie Julie and I all love Faith Hill's music and her voice. There You'll Be, that's what she was singing. Dance Options, Have a Little Faith, choreographed by Simon Ward. That's Advanced Level from February 2013. And then we also had Wherever I Go, which was Intermediate Level from Julia Wetzel from February 2013.
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0: Special love next. Here's your artist, John Logan.

Your dance, Special Love, choreographed by Vera Kuiper, Improver Level from July 2013. A script for the dance was published in Line Dancer magazine in September 2013, issue 209, and John Hogan with the song Special Love. Anne Murray now, she'll be singing with Celine Dion, the live version of When I Fall in Love.

Thank you all for your wonderful messages and your feedback. It makes it all so worthwhile. First play for me there, and that's Irish singer Susan McCann with Sean Wilson, and that medley, and the songs were Everybody's Somebody's Fool, Tears on My Pillow, Lipstick on Your Collar, Where Who's Sorry Now, and Que Sera Sera. Auntie Judy's loving that. Jan Zinner says, loving these old rock and roll songs, and I'm really enjoying the music. Monica says, what a lovely track. I've never heard it before, I don't think. And you're referring to Special Love, the song from John Hogan. That was a first play for me as well. Auntie Judy was loving the beautiful song, she says, There I'll Be, of course, from Faith Hill. And before that, it was Anne Murray with Celine Dion and their live version of When I Fall in Love. A song now from Nathan Carter, and it is a cover version. Where Do You Go To, My Lovely? And your dance is Marie-Claire Waltz, and it's choreographed by version. Where Do You Go To, My Lovely? And your dance is Marie-Claire Waltz, and it's choreographed by Agent Jones.

Originally from Peter Sarsdale, there is your country artist, Nathan Carter. Where Do You Go To, My Lovely, and your dance, Marie-Claire Waltz. And that's choreographed by Adrian Cham. Next up for you is Guy Mitchell, Heartaches by the Number.

Taking you back to the 50s there, there's Heartaches by the Number from Guy Mitchell. Elizabeth Reed, a very good evening. How are you? Thank you for tuning in and joining us. You said, good evening, Adrian. I've just tuned in as I was watching something on the TV. A pleasure to have your company. I hope you're doing well. Next up is a new release, and this is from Dee Palmer from the States, Waltz Away in Texas. It's a beginner level, and your artist is DJ Tex, Waltz Away in Texas.

The script release is just a few days old. From June 2026, Waltz Away in Texas from D. Palmer. Beginner level Waltz, 48 count two wall. That was DJ Tex and Waltz Away in Texas. Well, next up for you, I have a song from John McNichol. Pardon my French, pardonnez mon français.

0: What a great tune there from John McNichol. Pardon my French. Your dance is called Pardon My French and it's co-choreographed by Ira Wisebird and Yvonne Anderson there in Prove a Country Two-Step from March 2022. Hope you enjoyed that. Well, I believe Lou Catlin has joined our post. Congratulations on your retirement, Lou. Thank you for tuning in. You said, good day, agent and friends. Looked like I had a proper sleep in. Indeed you have. I've been waiting for you. I did wonder whether you would turn up. I do have a track to share with our listeners. Thanks to you. She said, it's 7:30 a.m. here. Very late for me, but appropriate, I suppose, for my first day as an official old fart. Oh my goodness, she said, and now I need to remember where the coffee kettle is. Oh, that is hilarious. Thank you. Good morning.
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0: And Jenny and I will be with you, lovely listeners. From 8 o'clock, I start with the All Request Show. So if there's anything you'd like to hear, please do get in touch. Pop it in the chat room, private message me. I do accept live requests whilst on air. It's such an eclectic mix of music, and I adore it. And Jenny follows me 2.5 hours of predominantly country music, where she can't find any tracks at the time of her broadcast. And it is a blooming good listen, if I say so myself. Andy Griggs now, If Heaven. The dance I taught was from Darren Bailey.

Beautiful song, beautiful dance. If Heaven, choreographed by Darren Bailey, is intermediate level from May 2012, and script for Darren's dance was published in Line Dancer magazine, June 2012, issue 194, and Andy Griggs with that song, If Heaven. Elizabeth Reed has posted, I love Pardon My French. Taught myself the dance by Ira and Yvonne a few years ago. Loved it. Haven't heard it for a long time. Well, no, you haven't, because the last time I played that was a request from you, Elizabeth, during my Your Request show on the 8th of August, 2024, all that time ago. Well, next up is a song that I hadn't realised I had, and I hadn't realised this artist had written it. Thank you to you, Lou. I'm ever so grateful for you bringing it to my attention. And it comes from the album And Then I Wrote from 1995. And the album is full of fantastic songs. And I've got about seven here listed that are all suitable for the Country Loving Line show, which I'm looking very much forward to sharing with you over the coming weeks. Lou, a very, very happy retirement and a very good morning to Joan. Here's Willie Nelson singing Crazy.

How gorgeous is that from Willie Nelson? And Crazy, the song that he wrote. Popularised, of course, by Patsy Cline, and many other artists have covered that, Leanne Rimes included. Absolutely gorgeous. Thank you, Lou, for giving me that information. I'm truly grateful. She says, thanks, Adrian. I'm so happy you decided to check out this track, and I'm looking forward to the others you found whilst going down that rabbit hole. They are beautiful songs. All the ones that he's written have probably been sung by other people. It's absolutely amazing. Elizabeth Reed said, that's amazing, Adrian. You can tell me that. You're referring to the fact that I could tell you when you last heard and I played and you requested, pardon my French. Indeed I can. All my shows, I've got every single detail from every track that I played and all the genres of shows that I brought you over the years. I'm very proud of that. Next up, we have Keith Urban. Tonight I want to cry. I could at the minute. Just Drunk Enough is your dance from Rachel McEnany White. That was the one I was taught and danced. We have Tonight I Want to Cry from Daniel Chapat. Also, Tonight from Yvonne Verhagen. Just to mention three there for you.

Keith Urban, tonight I Wanna Cry, the dance that I was taught, and Dance Just Drunk Enough from Rachel McEnany White. Next is a song from an album called Time from 1996, and it's by Paul Overstreet. This song, You Gave Me Time.

0: Here, here, Monica. You posted, what a beautiful track. That's Paul Overstreet, You Gave Me Time, from his album called Time from 1996.
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Mary Duff, a picture of me without you from the album 16 all-time favourites from 1992, Time's Escaping Me, Mandy Barnett, her version of Funny, Familiar, Forgotten Feelings. And

Andy Barnett. Funny, familiar, forgotten feelings, also covered by Tom Jones. Elizabeth Reed said that was a lovely song by Mary Duff. Thank you for joining me for this week's edition of The Country Loving Line. Whether you've been listening silently, live or Mixcloud or catch up, I'll be back tomorrow, 8 o'clock for the All Request Show. So you hope you can join me then. Hope you've enjoyed today's show. I'm going to leave you with another song from Willie Nelson from his album And Then I Wrote from 1995. Funny how time slips away. Until next time, take care and thank you. Bye for now.

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Well, good evening, good morning, and good afternoon, listeners. Welcome to the late night edition of the Sunday Chill with me, Michael Lynn, for Lion Dancer Radio. Yes, today was our social. Normally it'd finish on time, but we were just absolutely whacked. So we thought we'd quickly grab some dinner afterwards, and then kind of we wouldn't have to cook when we got home. So sorry for my lateness. But it's been a really, really busy weekend. So yes, hope you're all well. The chat feed has been posted. It'd be lovely to hear from you. So let's get started. We opened the show there with Suddenly and Cliff Richard and Olivia Newton-John from my favourite movie of all time, Xanadu. Next up we got James Morrison and Too Late for Lullabies. The dance is of the same name, choreographed by Christopher Gonzalez from America, and this is choreographed in 2021 intermediate level dance.

Too Late for Lullabies there. That is James Morrison. Fabulous there. The dance there from Christopher Gonzalez, choreographed in 2021. Okay. Next up we have for you, this is going to come from Craig Bennett. It's Bruno Mars, and the dance is called When I Was Your Man. His dance, the Craig choreographed, from 2013, is just called When I Was Yours.

When I Was Yours from Craig Bennett. Okay, next up, we're going to go with Leanne Rimes. This is from 2003, choreographed by Barry Amato. This is TikTok, intermediate level dance, and it's from 2003. Here we go.

Oh, fabulous. Bad Dreams there, Teddy Swims. Dance from Gregory Davoine. Okay, from 2025 to 2020, just 6 years. This is Eurythmics and the Miracle of Love. One of my favourite songs by theirs. The vocal is so dreamy and the story is so haunting from Annie Lennox. Here we have Miracle of Love and Nightclub Two-Step from 2020, choreographed by Mary Lou.

Oh, the miracle of love there from Mary Lou, intermediate level nightclub two-step from 2020. Next up, we're going to change pace a little bit with this West Coast Swing from Rachel McEnany, Now White. This is Miss California, intermediate West Coast Swing from 2009. The track is by Dante Thomas. I love this track. It was a massive Latin crossover hit back in the late noughties.

Possible. Lost Cause Love by Yanni Tostoan and the absolutely fabulous Grace David. Okay, next up we've got Delirium and Silence featuring Sarah McLachlan. This is the epitome of Sunday chill. The dance is called Subsided Rage, Low Intermediate to West Coast Swing. And the dance is choreographed by Phoenix Adamson from 2013. This takes me right back to

Oh, fabulous. Phoenix Adamson's Silence with Delirium. And, I've got to try and remember what the name of that track was called. The Dance Just Bear With Corners, because my brain is having a little bit of a fart. I think I fried everyone today at the social with the dances. Some of them were a little bit, let's say, high octane. Subsided Rage. There we go. That was the name of the dance. Okay, we're going to go with Julia Wetzel's Ring My Bells by Enrique Iglesias, the track is, and this is one of my favourites, I remember back in the day. 2014, it was also huge locally.

Donegal Waltz there by Vincent Dix. Absolutely love that. That's Lisa McHugh's cover of Home to Donegal. And that is from 2015. Gorgeous, gorgeous waltz there. Okay, keeping with the ladies, we're going to go with Kate Sala's Love on Top. West Coast Swing, track by Beyoncé from 2011, intermediate level.

Oh, Love on Top there by Kate Sala from 2011. Who remembers that gem? Right, okay. Carrying on with the show, we still have some most beautiful music for you. We're going up to the first half of it. We're going to start with Trinity Chan and The Mystery of Love. This is an intermediate level bolero from 2006. It's Andrea Bocelli, El Mistero di Amore.

Absolutely beautiful. I Won't Let Go. Rascal Flatts there. And the dance comes from Heather Barton called Forever Together from 2022. Okay, we've got one more to take us up to the break. This is Niels Paulsen on That Day. Intermediate level nightclub two-step, choreographed to the track by Lewis Capaldi, The Day That I Die.

0: cheery song on that day, choreographed by Niels Poulsen, still unreleased. So do look out for that one very soon. Fabulous track there by Lewis Capaldi. Okay, right, so we're about at the halfway point. So here's some reminders, some shows you can expect to hear here on Live Dancer Radio. There really is something for everyone, so do not touch that dial, and we have a lot of exciting new people joining us very soon. So here's those reminders, and I'll be back with some more gorgeous music very shortly.
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Oh, welcome back to the second half of the Sunday Chill with me, Michael Infoline at Sweden, with the incomparable Elvis Presley there, who I absolutely adore. His music is just takes you to church and it just brings me close to my mother anytime. Good evening to you, Emma Thompson. It was lovely seeing you today and having a right laugh. And Bev, I hope I didn't fry your brains too much. I know I did, but I'm just hoping. Fiona Edwards, welcome to the show as well. Next up, Official Blesser and Hold Me When I Break. This is, wow, this is so gorgeous. The dance is Hold Me When I Break, choreographed by Gaetan Munde, Jan Rommel and Tarja Lihor. This is so beautiful. I taught it today at our workshop social, went down a storm.

Oh, I think it's easily one of my favorites at the moment. So beautiful. That is Hold Me When I Break. It is by Gaetamendi, Taj, and Yam. Fabulous, fabulous dance. Okay, right. Next up, we're going to keep it gorgeous. And this one's a bit more dramatic. This is My Kind of Love from Mark Fennell, Intermediate to Level Dance. Track is by Emily Sunday, and this is choreographed in 2012.

Oh, See the Light, Steven Sanchez. And that dance was a polka from Guillaume Richard that he taught us at New Line that year back in 2022. Had a little jumpy, kicky thing that I could never do, just like Apple Jazz. Annoying. Want to be able to do all of it, but I can't. Right, great, great, great dance there, and kind of really airy kind of polka. Next up, we're going to go with same year. So this was also taught a New Line that year. This is Forbidden Waltz, High Intermediate Level Dance by Fred Whitehouse, Shea McKeever. The track is by Sinead Harnett. Lovely dance. Adore this. Here we go.

So beautiful. It's just like the track, really, isn't it? Just uncanny. So, yes, fabulous. Really loved that one. Right. Okay. Getting back to the chat, we've had a few more join us. So thank you very much and welcome to the Sunday Chill with me, Michael Lynn, for Line Dancer Radio. Okay, next up, God Gave Me a Girl. The dance is called Gave Me a Girl. Comes from Darren Bailey. The track is by Russell Dickerson, and it's the acoustic version, Gave Me a Girl.

do dio docere do Frederick Kemp, My Love, and the dance from Niels Paulsen, My Love, or My Next Love. Absolutely beautiful from 2006. You've got two options, intermediate and an improver option, both from Niels. Okay, right. We're going a little bit up to date. This is Still Fighting. It's an intermediate level dance by Trish McKenney from the States. The track is Tyler Joe Miller and Fighting.

Oh, still fighting there by Patricia McKenney. Tyler Joe Miller is the track, and oh, what an absolutely gorgeous country char that. Next up, Whatever Happens. This comes from, oh, there are quite a few options actually. Well, there are two options. There was one from Max Perry, which is Sunset Bolero. And then there's also one which was the one that was the hit here in England, which is by Liz Bogan and Ron Klein. And theirs is called Whatever Happens. The track is by Michael Jackson, Whatever Happens. I love this, especially that whistly kind of, I don't know, western kind of cowboy. It seems desolate. Yeah, just love this.

0: Thank you, man.
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2: Oh, absolutely love that. Whatever Happens, Michael Jackson there. Okay, Dance There by, you've got one by Liz Bogan and Ron Klein. And then you also have one by Max Perry. Max is 2005. Ron and Liz is, well, 2003. So, Sunset Bolero or Whatever Happens. Okay, where do we go next? Well, I'll be telling. I'm going to go, no, that one's disco, so can't play that one. Can't really go with that, can we? Right, I know where we're going to go. We're going to go back, because we've already back, so let's go back even further. Okay, so we're going to go to that's not far back. Just excuse me while I cough. This cough isn't the greatest at the moment. It's really getting on my nerve, should we say. There we go. So going back to 2008, not too far back, this is Dry as a Bone. This is so smooth. This is Vintage Disco, choreographed by Francine Sitrop from 2008.

Frankie Gallagher's Over the Years from 2011. Track is Gustina Parry, A Thousand Years. Isn't that just divine? Okay, Max Malms Zemelo now. We Should Have Gone Home. The dancers of the same name from Rio Voss from 2015. I love this. Intermediate level.

Here we go. Should Have Gone Home by Rhea Ross there, choreographed in 2015. We've got about 6 minutes left of the show, so we're going to try something a little bit different. This is Perfidia by John Altman. It's a little sassy, sexy saxophone number, choreographed by Rob Fowler in 2004.

There we have Perfidia, Sultry there from Rob Fowler. Absolute classic from 2004. John Altman is the artist. So we've got not a lot of time left, actually. Not a lot of time at all. So thanks, as always, for tuning in. And I'm going to try and see if there's anything that I can kind of remotely squeeze in that's relatively short. Let me have a look. We do. Oh, actually, we could try this one. Here we go with a bit of Wicked Game. This will see you through to the end.

Oh, Wicked Games there by Pim Van Grootel. Absolutely beautiful. The track is by Marcus and Martinez. And yes, guys, that is your show. Thanks, as always, for tuning in. You can catch me next Sunday, usual time. Looking forward to it. Oh, and if you want a little bit of funkiness before then, you can catch me this coming Tuesday, maybe. No, you can't actually this coming Tuesday. But yes, do catch me very soon on the airways. Take care, everybody. Look after yourself. And if you need anything, please do not hesitate to message. Take care.

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1: 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And hey, here we are, guys. Welcome to the new show. Been off a little while and it's great to be back. Had a little bit of a busy spell there in the spring and couldn't get on regular. So been off a month or more and it's good to be back here on the 1st of June. Happy June, happy summer. Let's start the summer season and welcome back to my new show. Let's start, as I love to do, with LDF news first. And what shall we talk about? I've got a few things I want to talk about. But the first one is some exciting news about a new event that's coming up. After we did the LDF challenge and had such a good time, I'm going to talk in a minute. But looking forward to next year. It's the 20th anniversary of the LDF. And Betty and Helen have got a great event planned. Diaries, 18th to the 20th of June, 2027. And this is a shout-out, save the date. It's going to be a double delight, 27. The flyer says, I'm going to put it on the screen and give you the link in a second, just to save the date for now. And two things. There will be, yes, another extreme challenge, and it will be based from a weekend, which is going to be a 20th year celebration of the LDF, and one extraordinary weekend, Friendship Memories Challenges Celebration. It's going to be extra special. If you love the LDF, if you love just having a great weekend, if you love the Extreme Challenge, or if you don't want to go at the Extreme Challenge and you just want to dance, hey, we have got it all planned for you. Well, when I say we, I mean Betty and Helen. We'll get more information soon, including the lineup, and we'll let you know more about it soon. But you can register your interest by clicking on a link I'm going to put in the chat room as I play you some music to get us going tonight. One person I know who is going to be there, who has already saved the date, is Maggie. And that gives me a chance to play one of Maggie's new dances. How shall we do that? Let's do a Maggie and Gary banger, shall we? As I put up the information on Save the Date, please save the date, 18th to the 20th of June, and we'll tell you more as soon as we can. This is a great new dance from Gary and Maggie. They did it in Ireland last weekend, and Maggie's off to Ireland this week with a class for a 25th year anniversary celebration with them. And I'm sure they'll be doing it there too. Here's Bangaranga.

Oh, there you go, Maggie and Gary got some great new dancers at the moment, check them out. That was just a good chance to squeeze one in to tell you about the event coming up next June for you, and save the date and get ready for an awesome 20th celebration weekend. And if you're mad, you might do the Extreme Challenge as well. There you go. That's going to be in Southport, the Prince of Wales, where this year and had such a good time. Just going back there, that's where I want to go now briefly and just give a shout back, because I haven't been on much since, and just want to give a big shout out to that event where we did have a great time, and I've been off the air, as, and that was one of the reasons why, is I've been up to a few chicken things. And at the event itself, we raised 2,000 hard cash with raffles and fundraisers and bits and bobs, and it was topped up to 2,000 with a very generous donation from Yanni Kunkel, who was with us. And of course, that's just the fundraising. Then, as well as that, there's all the money, the sponsorship that the 30-plus people on the challenge will have raised. They're still got to be added all up, as well as fundraising going all over the place. And thank you to everybody who sponsored me for DJing. And to be honest, we put that there for, for me, but also for somewhere to people that just sponsor generally. And we got £1,000 in that, and we are well happy with that too. So, like, it's going to clock up into a really nice, successful LDF Challenge event, especially when we get all the donations coming in from the challengers as well. At that weekend, we did a few workshops, and it's a chance to play some music as I chatter on through things. And the first of all, well, let's go to Dee, and she did a beginner dance, and this is my yesterday. Well done, Dee, and this was a great one, and it's Glenn Rogers singing, which is bonus two. Here you go. My yesterday, bringing you three dances from the workshops at the LDF Challenge back on the 9th of May. So it's not red hot news, everybody, but hey, it's news. It's news, exciting.

There you go. My yesterday, we start with an easy one with Dede. Each of the team leaders did teach, and we had a fun on the Saturday morning, just chilling and learning. And before we did the challenge in the afternoon, of course, and in the evening, 12 hours through. Anyway, Heather was there, and Heather was leading, did a lot of work preparing, getting everything ready for everybody. Well done to Heather, and she taught us her new improver dance, Angel Above Me. And I'm giving you a shout-out for that now, a shout-out for Heather, who did all the work on the fundraising and the bits and the merchandise prizes and all this sort of thing. Well done to Heather for that. And she's big-time helping me get the social for Eurodance ready. We've got a special LDF social, and Heather and Willie are going to be looking after that for us. Can't wait for that one and a few others, which I'll mention too. But here's Heather with Angel Above Me. It might take a second because I haven't got it ready. Angel Above Me. And there is another dance by Luke, which is going very well, which I mentioned in my chart on Saturday as well. Run, Run River. This is great stuff, whichever one you do.

Oh, rock stuff there. Yeah, good. That's great stuff from Heather, who did an awesome job, as all did all the team leaders. Healy was there too. And for the third one for you from this one, as we give a shout out to everybody fundraising in the LDF and the great time we had there at the Challenger. Yes, Healy's Teach just being released and coming off well for Healy is a lovely improvement dance called Cup of Joy. Cup of Joy. I've just realised I'm posting in the wrong chat room. I'm going to try and put that right while this is on.

0: Yeah, great. I'm putting the pictures in the right place now. Sorry about that. And oh, look, Carol's been in the wrong place. So hi, Carol. Hi, everybody listening in. Welcome, welcome. I'll say hi to Stephanie, to Carmel. Great stuff. Carol is there. Bev is there. Thanks for chatting along there. And now I've found the pictures. Hopefully you'll enjoy the pictures too as well. Carmel says, cup of joy. Lovely dance to go Haley for bringing this to LDF weekend. We had fun time. We did. The whole weekend was just a joy. It's nice something's happening next time. Like I say, go and check that out. It's going to be a big old blockbuster 20th celebration year, and lots of planning going on between Betty and Helen on that one. Now, the reason I'm talking about LDF is not so much that, because we've done that, and a good shout-out to the people as well. We also give a shout-out to Craig and Donna at the same time as us, who raised an amazing $2,000 in the USA, doing simultaneous 12 hours. Well done to them. But in the here in the UK, too, is the one I want to give a big shout-out, since I'm back from my travels, where the Angels raised a whopping £3,000. And well done to all of them, to Kim and Debbie and Lorraine and everybody there. Kim posted on this, and it was lovely. What a fantastic day we had at the LDF Extreme Challenge, raising much-needed funds for cancer research in LDF. Indeed, remember, it was for Steve, in honour of Steve, and it was split between his two favourite charities. Huge thanks to superstars Lorraine and Debbie for organising such a worthwhile event in memory of Steve Healy, and in the case of the guys here in honour of Gay Snook too. God bless her. A big shout out to my Ray of Sunshine team, Table 5, and Kim was there helping run the event, which was held at the Harefield Community Centre, full 12 hours. Well done. And well done to the DJs for the day, says Kim, to Debbie and Christina, keeping the floors busy and full, and adjudicated to be going non-stop, and well done, as we were in Southport, as they were in the USA. Since, yeah, thanks to my family and friends, writes Kim on this one, for all support and sponsorship, helping me raise $260 towards a total amount. Proud to be an LDF ambassador and to be being part of such a special day. Going to bring you a note from Debbie and Lorraine next, but this gives me a chance to play Kim's latest dance, written with Martin Humphrey. It's a nice, easy, intermediate dance called Can't Start the Fire.
1: I'm going to start my fire.

Dancing in the dark. Hey, yeah, girl. Well done to everybody involved in this. That's Kim's latest dance. Hi, Gemma and Sinead joining us in the chat room. And others, if you're listening, thank you all so much. I'll catch up with you. Let's see what Debbie and Lorraine had to say. And they did a lovely report too, of course. It was their well-organized event. Kim was there supporting and everybody else. And remember, this was, well, it's a month ago now, but it's great to give a shout out, especially to these guys who raised an amazing £3,000, probably more than that when it's all added up. That is just great. And like I say, when Betty adds all this up from every source, it's going to be a huge amount raised, and it's wonderful. We took on an incredible challenge, writes Lorraine. 12 hours non-stop dancing in support of the Extreme Challenge. And cancer research at Harefield Community Centre. What started as a challenge quickly turned into something much bigger, a day of fun, full of energy, community laughter, sore feet, and shared community of raising awareness and support for two important causes. Indeed, we felt the same. Very moving it was indeed. And in Southport, we were celebrating dear Stephen, and here at Harefield, they were remembering dear Gay Snook, sadly taking so soon, and that was just lovely. Lorraine taught a dance, co-written memory of Gay, called Even Though I'm Gone, co-written with a bunch of good dancing friends. Know them all, of course. It's Debbie, Lorraine, Claire and Pauline and Patricia and Pam and Jane. Well done to all of you, and the dance they did was Even Though I'm Gone.

Isn't that beautiful? Well, there you go, yeah. Guys remembering Gear Snoop there, us remembering Steve Healy, of course they were too. That was just gorgeous there, you go. Debbie and Lorraine went on to say, we're so proud of everyone who took part and grateful for all the generosity shown throughout the event, especially to Gary O'Reilly, Janice Budgeon, Solmax Fox, Christina and Fiona for donating special prizes, and to all who donated on the day. Together we proved that people come first for a cause. Incredible things can happen. Well said. Well done to Debbie as well for the DJ, and with the help of Christina, said here too. Thanks to all the helpers as well as ever you do at such events. And concludes by saying, together we raised a fantastic £3,078 today. We still have some to come in. Like I said, I'm sure it's more than that. And they say we can't wait to see the final amount from Betty and Helen in Tool. And we will see that soon. Things have been a bit hectic, and Betty was trying to get it ready for the show for me, and I said, listen, don't worry, Betty, we will find out, don't stress. And what I really wanted to do just now was give a big cheer to the guys, Debbie, Lorraine, Kim and everybody, for that big contribution, remind everybody about what we did in Southport and what they did over in the States with Donna and Craig. All good. And I can't believe that was a month ago. And here we are rolling on. And the point of this was to mention what's coming next year. So don't be distracted by anything apart from making that diary date, 18th to the 20th of June, wasn't it? And there's a link you can register your interest in the weekend by going onto the LDF website. Champion. Right, let's move on. Well, it was a big weekend. It's the marathon over in the USA. Now, there's going to be a lot more on the marathon coming up on Wednesday and on Tuesday, because Craig, DJ Craig, and you get first-hand information from that event there. And I'll give it a little mention as well on Wednesday in a world of dance where we're going to pop in and see the States. We are. But before that, a reminder just to tune in to Craig's show tomorrow, and he will tell you all about what a fantastic time the marathon was. So that's not my purpose here right now. It is more to bring you the news of the Corovi competition win. And a great results and a great win for Ray Akuda, who is the winner of that competition. They got down to finals in each of the categories, and the winners of them were Ray with My Point of View and the Beginner and Improver. So Ray 2 with Friends Don't in the Intermediate Advanced. And the first section, Scared to be Lonely, was by Cody James Lutz. So well done to the winners, the finalists, we'll see. And then there was a dance-off and a judge-off, and it was lovely to catch up with Ray's post, who said, I did it. I am the 26th USLDCC overall champion with my intermediate dance Friends Doing. Well done to Ray. He wants to see you happily exhausted in the best way. Can't wait to teach it tomorrow. He was writing that on the night he won it, and carried on the next day to teach it. And well, it's next stop World Dance Masters Blackpool for Ray as part of his prize. But in these competitions, a big part of the prize is just teaching it. And that what happens at World Dance Masters, that's what happens here too. So on that Sunday, just gone, Ray would have been in his element, happy he'd won, and teaching Friends Doing. Well done, Ray.

Well, there you go. And there's Ian joining us in the show. Hi, Ian, from North Carolina. Ian, don't tell anybody, but Ian was my spy in the camp. Got lots of information for you. We'll cover lots of things from the marathon. Tomorrow night, my new stuff, sure. And Wednesday night in A World of Dance. And like I say though, but most importantly, get it firsthand from Craig himself in his USA show here on Line Dancer Radio tomorrow night. Welcome to the show though. Thanks for coming in and seeing us. Thanks for everything you do for us. Ian, especially, thanks for everything you do to me, for me, even. Wow. Anyway, come on. Let's get the words out. I should need to slow down and talk proper. Anyway, there you go. Next up, World Dance Masters for Ray. Awesome. We'll look forward to welcoming him there in Blackpool. Can't believe that's coming up so soon. And not just that, Sierra Gill posted huge congratulations to Ray for becoming 25-26 overall champion of the championships. And we are excited to announce that we are official adding him to our Bliss team this year. So well done to Ray, not just Blackpool, going to Bliss with Sierra and Dustin. We look forward to having such a great force of nature join our amazing team of instructors. Can you believe it's only 74 days away from our pre-party? I know we're on the countdown to World Dance Masters too. Just one final thought on the marathon, like I see it, and that was on DJ Craig, of course, one of our very own DJs here on Line Dancer Radio, and an awesomely good friend. He'd be on his way to the Eurodance with us in just a few weeks' time, so we'll look forward to seeing Craig and Donna then. But this was a big event for Craig as well, and Donna marked that moment especially. She did. I can't get the words out. Where's them tablets, Mummy P? Donna wrote, I've spent the last several days trying to put my emotions into words. 5 years ago, we attended our very first workshop weekend, the Line Dance Marathon. Never could I imagine at that time that Craig would become a part of the talented staff sharing main ballroom DJ duties with the incredibly talented Jill Babinek. And like it is, it's like, wow. I've honoured to have DJed there myself as well, and it is an awesome event. It, of course, is the biggest, longest, awesome event there in the States, along with the Vegas one, of course, and others, but like the marathon with Gene First, and then with Gene and Scott, goes way back, doesn't it? Such a prestige event to be involved in, and well done to Craig. Whilst I knew he was ready, I knew that he was stepping into some big shoes. Of course, JP is a legend in the line dance community, and JP retired, got a job and moved on a little bit, which a lot of people, of course, were very, very sad about. JP's still around, and we all miss seeing him. We do. And before JP, it was DJ Louis as well. So great, great big boots to Phil. Well done to Craig. And, of course, alongside Craig, as Donna said, the very talented Jill Babinek, who regularly gets nominated for the DJ of the Year and the CBEs. And we'll talk about nominations, some American nominations coming up. And Jill's in there, as you would expect. Anyway, Thursday night was finally good time, and he absolutely crushed it. Full floor. It looked absolutely amazing, it did. And I know they've had a great weekend. And I was chatting to Ian about it, too, who wouldn't mind me sharing how she confirmed. What an awesome job. Great music, full floors, and late nights dancing till the wee small hours. In fact, I have been beaming with pride this weekend, writes Donna. May have shed a few happy tears and beyond blessed to be surrounded by this amazing dance family. Awesome, awesome. And of course, Craig and Donna, onto that of the strength of the Queen City event, which I was honoured and proud to DJ at back in February to start things off this year for me after the CBEs
there you go. Anyway, that's good. And we are looking forward to seeing Craig and Donna, like I say, at Eurodance, where they are actually hosting a very special night. One of a few special nights we are having there, and it's a USA honky tonk night DJed by Craig with Donna hosting, and the co-hosts are Dustin Curdy and Brady. And so all of them are heading our way from the marathon. So how cool is that? We've got a really special night planned for that on Friday in the lobby, 8 till 11, with, like I said, DJ Craig, and hosted with Donna and Craig and Donna and Dustin and Curdy and Brady. It's going to be an awesome honky-tonk fun night there. So if you're going to Eurodance, please check that out. Gives me a chance to pick out one of the guys off that list. As I said, we're all on the marathon. They were all in action. And this is Bradley's intermediate dance. Back to me, as I put a few more pictures on the chat room. Back to me. Cracking. Goes like this.

Oh, there you go, you go, you go. Back here in the UK, reminder that the entries are open for the 26 World competition. And I was in there at the weekend just checking. There are some entries in. It's lovely to get started on that process. One of my, actually, for a DJ nerd event organizing nerd like me, that is one of my favorite duties, in fact, getting that all together and bringing to the Spanish Hall the choreography competition on the Saturday morning. So I'm excited to get that going. I'll share the link for you guys. Get to enter there. And like I say, Ria will be part of the team. And it is worth winning. And the guys who won the World Dance Masters competition last year have had their USA trips and done great. It was country was Charles Alexander, and non-country was Ria Jones. So well done to them. It gives me a chance to play you a latest from Ria Jones. This is a lovely absolute beginner one from Ria called Don't Wanna Dance. And while I do that, have a look. And choreographers out there, this all proves how the world works well together. And I love this collaboration, especially between the USA and the UK on the choreography competitions, with the winners in Masters going over to the USA and vice versa. It's great. The prizes are just to die for. And like we see, Ray got to teach his dance at the event there at the marathon, which is a prize all by itself. But to get a chance to come across the pond and do it. And likewise, the people who did that here taught their dances at Blackpool and then travelled the pond to do the same. It's a great way to get yourself established as a choreographer for all those rising stars who want to do that. Here's Ziggy in the House for you from Ria. This is Ria Jones.

0: Well, there you go. Siggy in the house, and just a flash through the marathon. Looking forward to getting into the grid and seeing the detail of what's been done there, what was favourite, and Ian's going to tell me all about that, and we'll bring that to you sometime else. And my new stuff, sure, around the world. And like I say, don't forget tomorrow night, Craig's USA show, which is doing great here on Line Dancer Radio, bringing in loads and loads of US listeners, which is just perfect. Looking at the US scene, but also from this side of the pond, keeping us up to date with this great world of dance that we have. So let's move on now. We've been talking about World Dance Masters, and what I want to do is just talk a little bit more about that. We talked about the choreography competition, but the news, the breaking news, just a week or so ago, I remember I'm catching up because I've been up for a while, but it was breaking great news. When I was talking with the guys, actually met up with them in Boogie Fest, and we were talking about the exciting things the Honky Tonk Gang are up to. Listen, and the news is that Backroads Boots UK is at the Winter Gardens Blackpool. Indeed. Now, you'll have seen it. If you haven't, I've put a note in the chat room for you to join in. So there's going to be a brand new room, the Pavilion, at the Winter Gardens. So a whole new dimension being added to World Dance Masters. What to expect? Well, country and bar style social from Friday through Sunday, workshops across the weekend. It's like beginner, improver, focused. But a lot of the guys do all levels of dances as well, but it's very much a way of getting the youngsters in, and wow, it works big time. In America, they've had the bar scene to do this, and here in the UK, we've got a whole new honky-tonk scene that's given a buzz and attracting the younger crowd into line dancing, which has to be a good thing, and great, we've now got that route in, and here it is. The guys are doing competitions, which I'll tell you about, I have reported on. Line Dance Northeast had the Neon Stomp, which was a big, big success with Tim, and Michael's involved in that too. There's an awful lot going on. They've got the first competition weekend coming up in the Midlands, which I'll, of course, report on. But this is exciting to have a whole new dimension to World Dance Masters Backroads Boots UK run. A welcoming space for new country bar style groups to connect, a chance to experience everything else Worlds has to offer as well, because it's all like inclusive in the thing. I put a link to the tickets, and you can go and have a look and see. So anyway, we've got some joiners, some very familiar faces. Maggie Stevenson from Glasgow. The guys I've been talking to, Maz and Katie from Honky Tonk, Victoria Nichols from Line Dance Northeast, mentioned just before there. And Maz and Katie in particular, I was talking to them at Boogie Fest, and they are doing a new show here coming up on Line Dance Radio, which I'm going to tell you about in just a while. But all sorts of guests and familiar faces still to be announced for this new thing. So it's never been to Worlds before, surely. Anyway, another good reason to come. And the goal is, our goal, simple. It says, bring people together, celebrate UK line dancing, and create one hell of a weekend. So saddle up, prep your crew, fly the flag, and come and be part of it. Tickets are available. I'm going to put the link for you. And it is such a good event. And of course, World Dance Master sponsor me, and I'm so proud of that. Proud to be involved, the sponsor, the chart show, which we had a great one on Saturday. And here's here on this scene, you've got Tim and Michael in the UK, just now in the States. It's Mark Polino, and now he's been invited to the event this year, so you get to see him, which is exciting too. Mark's doing really well. And the one I picked for you to do, while I put a few more pictures and links on the chat room, is the one from Mark and Victoria, Victoria Nichols, UK-wise. This is a dance called Just Doing Me. Just Doing Me is brand new out. It's an intermediate dance.
1: And let's have a listen to that while I put the link and you have a look. Go have a look at the chat room and see what's what. This is lovely news to bring to you.

Just doing me there. Yeah, good. Looks fun, says Carmel. It does. It is. It's great. It's great fun. The whole scene is fun. The guys are bringing a refreshing new dimension to dancing in the UK. They came from nowhere, and they're doing great. It's lovely to see them at it, and all the very best wishes to them. Check the links to it there. You can buy tickets, which gets you access to all the social dancing at World Dance Masters, all the rooms, which is just great. Well, there you go. I'm laughing because that's obviously the clean that's obviously the clean track. I love it, and I'm so like I'm so wishing to hear the like the rude words. They're like I'll play the non-clean one the next time I'm out and about. Anyway, that is a great dance. Just doing me from Mark and Victoria. There you go. I was asking the guys about what's popular. Asking Maz about what was popular. Top five dancers in the scene just now. Rude Dude, which is an oldie from Mark. Pieces to the Puzzle, big in the US here. Honky Tonk Way, Lightning Polka. It's a good old mix of things here, and this one too. An improver dance called Burn It to the Ground, which I didn't know. I've got it now, and I'm going to play it for you. This is one of the most popular ones just now. The last time I mentioned the Honky Tonk scene, I was playing Rude Dude because I knew about that one over there in the States with Mark. But this is a rocker. Here you go. It's called Burn It to the Ground, and it goes like, oh, ooh, listen this.

unmistakable indeed, Nickelback. What a great track that is. And that's a clean version too. And rocking stuff there for you. The Honky Tonk Scene. Check it out, World Dance Masters. That's just something new to make the whole weekend just a little bit more exciting. Drifting and dreaming between the arena down there with Michelle and Jamie in the pavilion there with Mars and Kaz and up in the Spanish Hall. Don't forget me up in the Spanish Hall, everybody. I'm looking forward to the Thursday night pre-party, of course. That's always a lovely way to start. I was asking the guys what their favourite dancers of the moment were, and well, I know what they are because we're asking for them. The guys were at Festiline with us, which was lovely, and they asked for Out Out, and I played it. They asked for The Vibe, and I played that too a few times. That's mega popular, great stuff, of course. Like I say, Tim was involved at the event here in the UK last year. The other one they asked for, which is one of their favourites, is Esther from Chris Jackson. Chris was at Festiline and did an awesome job, and I played that one too. I'm not going to play any of those now, but it does give me a chance to play Chris's new dance, which went really well at Festiline. Chris co-written with Sarah. It's a high intermediate dance called Till It's Over. Till It's Over. Here you go to finish up our little set about World Dance Masters. We're going to talk about ALD's Super Dance 4 next, after this. Chris did a great job.

Chrissy Lane. Chris did a great job. He did a course like Esther was dance loads as well as others too. We had a great time all round. I've already reported on at Festiline. And next week, this week, what day is it? Yeah, this week on Wednesday, join DJ Vigini. I covered just a little snip of it last week in my show, but concentrated on Spain and Canada. To leave it for Vigini, who was at the event at Festiline, and Vigini is going to tell all from the dancer's point of view. It was lovely to catch up with DJ Vigini there, and we had a great time, and she's got so much good stuff to tell you, so tune in for that show on Wednesday night, just before me, so you can listen to Festiline and other such things with Vigini first, and then I will take you to America amongst other places, but especially to have a look at the marathon. And I'm going to do it with a Brit eye. I'm going to do it with a Brit eye because obviously tomorrow night Craig will give you a first-hand view of that from his DJ booth as well. So we've got lots coming in the LDR schedule this week. Thanks everybody involved. It's exciting stuff. So let's head over and have a little chat on that. Just to give a shout out for Super Dance 4 with ELD coming along, and that's in November 6th to the 8th. They have, as you would work out, already had three great events. Have Michael and Lucy with different guest choreographers. And in this one, it is going to be with the gorgeous Debbie. And Debbie was with us in Festiline. Would you believe how all these things are interrelated? We're a good old interrelated world of dance. It's lovely to think back to Festiline. I've just been talking about it. And it gives me a chance here to give a shout out for Super Dance, where Michael was with us in Festiline, and Lucy is his co-host for this event, and like I say, Debbie was there. Looking forward to catching up with Debbie and seeing our new dancers, Eurodance. Going back a year, we had a great time with Debbie in Jersey with Neville and Julie a year ago. This year just gone in that this little spree of events I've had. We had a great time there with Neville and Julie and Fred, which was good. But Debbie was at Festiline, and it gives me a chance to play a few dances. And here you go first. I want you to talk there. A nice improver dance. This one co-written with JP. I'm back. I'm back. As I play these, have a little peek in the chat room and get yourselves down there and enjoy the fun in November. With the guys in Bournemouth. Where am I? Oh, right, I'm back. Oh, there it is. Gosh.

I'm back. There you go. Chucking the fly. Have a look at it on the chat room there. Lovely picture of Debbie there. We have the microphone, of course. You've got Michael and you have got Lucy. What an awesome bunch of guys they are. And look at that nicest figure of all there. £199. That's a nice cheap weekend for a good old progressive weekend at the one and only Carrington House Hotel in Bournemouth. Considered, I guess, the home of ELD now. We've had some lovely times ourselves down there in the past couple of decades. And dancing goes on well there, as you've heard and know, with this event and others. And, of course, the special Explorers there weekends as well. Anyway, this one tells you what a progressive weekend it is. Choreographer Lucy Cooper, choreographer and DJ. Of course, Michael Lynn with guest choreographer Debbie Rushton. Two nights non-stop dancing, two mornings workshops, plenty of dance floors place. It's a lovely big place, and of course it's a nice hotel and it's a great area. You know, it's just a little hop and a skip away from Bournemouth town centre and the coast and everything. So check that out, everybody. As I play you another one from Debbie there that she taught at Festi Line, and it's made for the stars. This one went well too.

0: goes.
1: Oh, there you go. Lovely to bring you two lovely dances from Debbie from Festiline as part of the shout out for Super Dance 4. And I can also give you a shout out from the marathon because Debbie's on her way home from the marathon. And here's an advanced one that she did with Yanni called Baby Steps. And we will move on and I'll tell you about some new Line Dance radio shows after this.

0: lips.
1: Well, there, yeah, good. Looking ahead to a progressive weekend, Super Nuts. Looking back with Debbie on Festi Lane and Marathon. Looking forward to seeing what everybody's bringing to Eurodance. And I wish I knew, but we're getting it in now. And the gang are ready to help me put everything together to get the grids ready. And we'll have them to the printer and they'll be ready and waiting for you. Of course, before that, we'll make sure they're loaded into the DJ feed as well. Anyway, let's move on and look at my next item, which is nice and close to home. It's about Line Dance Radio itself, the latest Line Dance Radio news. Well, I've been on my travels the last few weeks. The station has now become the official station of the LDF, and we've got a new logo. We do. Lots of things staying the same, just improving. A nice focus on supporting the LDF is our way forward. And as part of that, what I'm excited about kicking off on the 12th of July, and I'll tell you more another time to come on that, is our new sort of flagship LDF show. On a Sunday at 1 o'clock, we're going to have a regular weekly LDF show, and we are hoping to have a queue of DJs ready to do that one. They'll either be hosts, they'll either be DJs from the station, there might be ambassadors doing guest spots. We might just be new DJs coming along to join us. So we'll bring you new DJs. We'll mix it up and they'll bring their own ideas of what the LDF show means to them. But the point is, it's something to tune into every Sunday at 1 o'clock to give us a good old focus on supporting the LDF. And I'll kick that one off on the 12th of July. Looking forward to that. Before that, though, we've got some new shows coming along, and I'm really excited about these and want to tell you about them. First of all, we've got a couple starting on the 9th of June. Well, that's just like a week away. Blimey, it's the week after next, isn't it? No, it's next week. It's next week. And we've already talked about Katie and Maz. Well, Katie and Maz are also involved with us. Pleased and proud to see it, and they are bringing to you a new monthly show on the second Tuesday night of each month to start with. We'll see how it goes, and maybe we'll encourage them or convince them to do more regular. Depends on commitments and work, of course, but it'd be lovely to have another monthly show here on the station, 9 p.m. second Tuesday of the month, from Katie and Maz, and it's going to be called the Honky Tonk Airwave Show with Katie and Maz. And straight from the Honky Tonk Highway dance floor to your speakers, writes the gang. Katie and Maz bring you the tracks lightening up the dance floors right now, from viral TikTok favourites to the songs making waves in bars and clubs across the USA, plus the newest dances we can't get enough of. Expect a mix of high energy tunes across genre, unfiltered chat, behind-the-scenes stories, and a little gossip from our events and travels, with special guests dropping in along the way. This is your inside pass to the scene, to the honky-tonk scene. And like I say, you get a chance to join that train at World Dance Masters, which is a coincidence. They are the stars of my show tonight. Well done. Thanks to Katie and Maz for everything. I'm going to play you their theme tune, because the theme tune's cracking and made for the point. And they do dance this dance, this side and back home in Honky Tonk land with Maggie Shipley. The course, the show, and the movement is named after Honky Tonk Highway. Well, here it is. And this is Maggie Shipley's Absolute Beginner Dance. And good luck to the guys for this brand new show. Can't wait to get it started.

There you go. Awesome. Now, how about this for a coincidence? I'm going to play you another Luke Combs track, I Am. And the second show, which starts also on the 9th next week, is a great new one from Rafael and Ariadna Corby. And this is going to be a weekly show, a pre-recorded weekly show at 8 o'clock on Tuesdays. The Corby Line Dancers On Air show with Rafael and Ariadna. Exciting. Brilliant. Of course, Rafael is a professional DJ, so he brings those skills with him, and he also DJs on the circuit. I had a great time chatting with him at Olier a couple of years ago, where he works as a DJ for Daniel and lots of other events too. And of course, lots of us know Ariadna, his daughter. And together, they will bring you the best of line dancing in Costa Brava and Catalonia. And it gives me a chance to play a brand new dance from Rafael and Ariadne. And how cool is it that it's, well, it's Luke Combs, Alcohol of Fame.

Cups are loving. Brilliant. There you go. Fab tracks indeed. Let's move on quickly. I can't believe where the time goes. I'm enjoying bringing the news out. And thank you all for listening in and chatting on the chat room and listening. If you are just listening in, please go have a look at the pictures and the links and add to the dimension of the news I'm bringing you. Item number six is a brand new awards weekend, and it's focused for something in America. It's very much based on representing line dancers, choreographers, instructors in the USA, Canada, and Mexico, North America, which, of course, in line dance radio world is Craig's domain, bringing you North America in line. And it was lovely to see this. It's a good old process. I'm going to put a link for you to go and have a look. I'm going to put a link for you to vote as well. And there are loads and loads of categories that go through a process of getting to the sort of final stage. And they're at that stage now with these Limelight Awards. Phase 2, they call it. And it goes through a whole bunch of categories, and it's exciting. It is, because the CBS tries to be worldwide, and it is worldwide. But sometimes people in individual countries don't quite get the recognition they deserve, and it's great to have awards like the UK, here in the UK, and now we've got this one in the USA. We've got awards based in lots of countries, and I'd love to bring you the information on them. And there's a load of categories. I've got a whole bunch of stuff I'm going to look through and catch up and do more on. And I'll bring you, of course, the results when we get to it. But they're looking at the USA and international. And they've got categories very much like you would expect. Instructor and choreographer and personality and all such things. And the first one I thought I'd just stop and play for you was you just have a look at the link, and I'd just give you a knock and say, come on, have a look at these, everybody, especially everybody over in North America. I just looked at the North America instructors and choreographers of the year, and, well, I see a legend in there, and I'm going to mention Festi Line again. I know, oh, cheesy, any excuse. Well, Guyton was there. He's nominated in the choreography section, along with names you will know like Rhoda and Ray and Rachel and Mark. Joe Thompson, look, Guyton. Dustin and Sierra, Chris Jacks, we've talked about. Bradley, Amy Bailey. Well, what a list. It's great. New. Go and have a look, everybody. As I play you a lovely one from Guyton and Targe and Jan, an intermediate, high intermediate dance called Hold Me When I Break. This was really popular. This was in Festi Line.

I mean, whenever It Looks Lovely, it was. It was really, really popular, and lovely to get a chance to play. I could do a whole show. In fact, I could play for 24 hours based on the information in these awards. It is great to see something new and exciting, and it's very comprehensive with all the things. And I'm just loving some of the categories in here, like Content Creator of the Year for dancing group who create and produces line dance content on the digital platform. Creation must be verified, event producers and things like that. Like we've got Proto Star of the Year for up and coming dancers. I love that one. And how about Hidden Gem of the Year and Trailblazer? I love it. Luminary of the Year for North American line dancer who is a bright light in the line dance community. They've got a Hall of Fame, and then they go on into a whole bunch of international categories, as well as all the dance categories as well. Yeah, there's a whole day of a show we could do based on these nominations anyway, in the international choreographer category. Gives me a chance. Guess where I'm going to play from? Yeah, you've got it. I'm going to go to Festiline, where Guillaume taught Legend Rise, co-wrote with Jose. And this was a great one, too. As you carry on looking at this great new awards organization.

0: Oh, awesome job. Hey, I can't believe the time runs out. I'm just going to squeeze in one last item in my event news. 10 years of the LDFWW. And this is an awesome event. And on it is an amazing lineup. I'm going to put the poster for you. Give a shout out to all these people and this great organization. The Line Dance Friendship Workshop Weekend is the event. And they have very kindly been our sponsors too here on Line Dancer Radio. I'll tell you more about it next time as well. But good luck to Mary B with this one. As I finish with another one from Festi Line with Esmeralda, who is on this amazing bill. This is Esmeralda's Dance, My Pure Love. Happy dancing out there. Thanks, everybody.
1: 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I love you forever and ever. 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

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On Hits and Memories with Greg North on Line Dancer Radio.

Hi there, dancers. It's Betty here. I'm wondering, have you voted this month? If not, why not? Visit Line Dancer Web and go click, click, click on all your favourite dancers, new and old. You know it's the right thing to do.